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2: And just looking ahead for the three-day weather forecast. Tomorrow, Sunday the 23rd of August, it's going to be a partly cloudy day. There is a medium chance of showers, most likely in the morning, but there is an expected top of 20 degrees with an overnight low of 9. On Monday, sunny day, some light winds becoming northeasterly, 15 to 20 kilometres during the afternoon, and then tending northerly during the evening. A top of 23 degrees is expected, with an overnight low of 8. And on Tuesday, partly cloudy day, very high chance of showers, most likely in the afternoon and the evening. And there is also a chance of a thunderstorm in the afternoon and evening on Monday as well. However, top of 24 is expected, so should be a nice, easy day with an overnight low of 10 degrees. Today, lovely sunny day out there. Hope you're able to get out and enjoy it. A top of 22 degrees is expected. Around the coast at the moment, it's already 22 at Charmhaven. A little bit cooler at Avoca Beach with 17 degrees. And here at Gosford, it's 18 degrees.
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Good morning and welcome to Soundtrack of the 90s. Janice Alliston here with you till 12 o'clock. And I've got some great 90s music coming your way, so I do hope you will stick around. We just kicked off with UB40, The Way You Do the Things You Do, originally by The Temptations, way back in 1964. UB40 included on their 1989 album Labour of Love 2, but they didn't release it as a single until January 1991, so I could sneak it in to Soundtrack of the 90s. It's 10 minutes past 10. A big thank you to the gardening gang, David and Delby. Some great, interesting conversations were had through the morning. I hope you enjoyed it as much as I did. Now, I am going to be featuring some of our great Aussie artists from the 90s and also clumping together artists from the same year. So a little bit of a feature there, but not too much. So this first three in a row, it is an Aussie triple play. Going to kick it off with Heart in Danger. And all of these three songs, they're from 1990.

Absent Friends finishing that 1990 Aussie triple play there. And we kicked it off with 1927, Tell Me a Story. And it also included Southern Sons, Heart in Danger. Now, Southern Sons were previously called The State. And they became Southern Sons when they got a new lead singer, a new frontman. Jack Jones was his name. And he was originally from John Farnham's backing band. So they plucked him from John Farnham's backing band, put him as their frontman, and changed their name to Southern Sons.

0: It's 25 minutes past 10. Still to come this hour, we've got Red Hot Chili Peppers, The Spin Doctors, Diesel, Santana and Rob Thomas. But coming up next, we've got a triple play that's going to be kicked off by Killing Heidi and Weir, and that's from 1999.
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0: I like sometimes grouping songs together in the year that they were released. It gives us a bit of a feel for how different the music was within that same year. And that particular triple play was from 1999. We kicked it off with Weir and Killing Heidi. Now, Triple J unearthed Killing Heidi. And they were made up of the brother and sister Ella and Jesse Hooper. And they came from a little country town in Victoria called Violet Town, which was about 15 minutes from the town that I grew up in, Benalla, in country Victoria. So it was very exciting to, not that I was still there at that time, they're much, much younger than me, but it was exciting to know that there was such a hugely successful Aussie artist from such a little town that was close to where I grew up. So Killing Heidi kicked it off. We heard from Red Hot Chili Peppers with Scar Tissue, and we just finished there with Smooth. And that was, of course, legendary guitarist Carlos Santana and Rob Thomas, who at the time was the lead singer for Matchbox 20. And that was a hugely successful song for them. It's 20 minutes to 11. We're going to have the Counting Crows coming up next. But first, just want to remind you that Coast FM is broadcasting live tomorrow morning from 6 a.m. through till 12 o'clock. There's an event on called the Pat Farmer Quicksand Run. It's at Terrigal Beach, and it's to raise funds for Central Coast charities, local schools and community groups. So great event, wonderful event for Coast FM to be supporting. And get out there and say hello to Wayne C and Brian Dye, who will be doing that live broadcast for you tomorrow from 6 a.m. right through till 12 o'clock at Terrigal Beach. Right now, 19 minutes to 11, and Counting Crows is up next. 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

Chris Isaak's Baby Did a Bad Bad Thing. Before that, Counting Crows and Mr. Jones. It's 10 minutes to 11. That means that the 11 o'clock news, sport and weather is coming up very, very soon. And after that, we're going to kick off with a song by Bruce Springsteen. I am going to continue the Aussie music throughout the 90s, other 90s tracks next hour. And I'm also going to group together quite a few of those songs so that we get a feel for the different years that the different types of music that was there for the different years, the same year, sorry. Need to concentrate. So next hour, we're also going to hear from John Mellencamp, Crash Test Dummies and Silverchair. It's 9 minutes to 11. You're listening to Soundtrack of the 90s with Janice on Coast FM 963. And right now, another great Aussie artist. This is Diesel, Come to Me, and that's from 1991.

0: It's 11 o'clock. Good morning. I'm Toby Goff. The lawyer representing a third alleged victim of a sexual assault involving Sydney Swans players says they will be lodging civil claims against them. Victoria Police are investigating allegations of sexual assault at a Melbourne hotel last Sunday. No charges have been laid. Five players, including vice-captain Isaac Heaney, have been handed season-ending suspensions for breaching club standards. Two other alleged victims have already launched legal action. Slater & Gordon's Jackson Panham says his client has been through an incredibly stressful time.
1: And she's continuing to assist the police with their investigation. I can tell you that she's extremely distressed about what has occurred and is receiving support. This morning, we are calling for respect for her privacy.
0: The Swans are also denying rumours other club officials were involved, maintaining the five suspended were the only team members present. Police are investigating a stabbing attack on the state's central coast, which has left a teenage boy fighting for life in hospital. The 15-year-old was stabbed while walking with a group in Terrigal last night. He sought help from strangers inside a home nearby, who called 000. The ACT has become the second jurisdiction to sign on to the federal government's National Gun Buyback Scheme. New South Wales agreed to the program last week, which is designed to bolster community safety following the Bondi Beach terror attack. The Commonwealth will fund around 75% of the scheme's costs in the ACT, which is expected to affect around 1,000 firearm owners. Home Affairs Minister Tony Burke says he's hopeful both states have set a precedent for other jurisdictions to follow.
2: We've designed the buyback to make sure that it can match the different way that different jurisdictions are dealing with this. I thank the ACT government for being part of that. Obviously, geographically, there is a particular significance in making sure the New South Wales buyback is effective.
0: At least 14 people have been killed and 120 injured in a Russian drone attack on a shopping centre in central Ukraine. President Volodymyr Zelensky is condemning the strikes as a double tap attack, which was designed to hit emergency responders arriving at the scene. Also making news, a man will face court after police seized more than $200,000 of cannabis from his car on the state's central coast. And land developers say federal tax reforms and higher interest rates are crushing buyer activity and setting the stage for a fresh rental crisis. In finance, one Australian dollar is currently buying around 71.69 US cents.
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0: Australia's annihilating Bangladesh on the opening day of their second test in Mackay. Coming off the back of defeat last week, the Green Caps won the toss, electing to bowl this morning. Star pacer Mitchell Starc wasting no time, taking a wicket on the opening ball with a helping catch from Cam Green.
6: Right on the money.
0: That audio thanks to Seven. The visitors have already conceded five wickets, now sitting at 5 for 15. The Dolphins are closing in on a top four finish after a fierce comeback to sink the Eels 34-16. Meanwhile, the Broncos clinched victory over the Raiders in Canberra 34-30. And tennis world number one Jannik Sinner has announced he's withdrawing from next week's US Open on medical grounds. It's 11:04. That is the very latest in news and sport.
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10: 3-day weather forecast for our wonderful Central Coast. Tomorrow, the 23rd of August, it's going to be a partly cloudy day. There is a medium chance of showers tomorrow, most likely in the morning. Top of 20 is expected with an overnight low of 9. On Monday, a mostly sunny day, top of 23 with an overnight low of 8. And on Tuesday, going to be a partly cloudy day on Tuesday. Very high chance of showers and they will most likely be in the afternoon and the evening. There is also a chance of thunderstorms in the afternoon and evening as well, but it is expected to be a top of 24 on Tuesday with an overnight of 10 degrees. The expected top temperature today is 22 degrees. It's a beautiful sunny day out there. I hope you're able to get out and enjoy that. Temperatures around the coast, it's 21 at Baddow Bay. It's a very warm 24 at Tascot. And here at Gosford, it's 20 degrees.
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12: Soundtrack of the 90s.

It's 11 minutes past 11. Welcome to the second hour of Soundtrack of the 90s. Janice Alliston here with you till 12 o'clock. And we just kicked off with a great song by Bruce Springsteen, Human Touch. Still to come this hour, we're going to hear from John Mellencamp, Coolio, Crash Test Dummies. But right now, we're going to have an Aussie triple play from 1977. Hope you enjoy it. In Excess, Elegantly Wasted is going to kick it off for us.

0: three great Aussie artists there in that triple play. It was from 1997. We kicked it off with In Excess, Elegantly Wasted, Savage Garden, Break Me, Shake Me, and we finished there with Leonardo's Bride, Even When I'm Sleeping. Three great artists, three great songs, all very, very different, but all from the same year. It's 24 minutes past 11. You're listening to Soundtrack of the 90s with Janice. Coming up next, we're going to feature 1994.
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0: It's 22 minutes to 12. You're listening to Soundtrack of the 90s with Janice on Coast FM 963. Well, that was a triple play from 1994. We kicked it off with John Mellencamp featuring Michelle Negidacello. Hope I pronounced that last name right. Or Degacello, maybe, in the end, silent. And that was originally written and recorded by Van Morrison in 1971. And that version by John Mellencamp was really good. We then had Crash Test Dummies with and we finished that triple play with great Aussie artist Silverchair with Tomorrow. Now, they made that smash hit when they were called Innocent Criminals. They were still at high school and it topped the ARIA charts for 6 weeks. Did win Single of the Year and Highest Selling Single at the 1995 ARIAs. Was very, very, very successful for them. 21 minutes to 12 coming up. We've got TLC and Waterfalls.
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Coolio, Gangster's Paradise, finishing that 1995 double play there. Now, apparently Coolio's record label decided to leave this song off his solo album, and instead they put it on the soundtrack of the film Dangerous Minds. When it was released as a single, it became one of the biggest hits of the year. So, bad decision, Coolio's record label, really. It's 10 minutes to 12, and means the 12 o'clock news, sport and weather is coming up very soon. Regular listeners of Coast FM will know that Saturday afternoons are our soundtrack shows, soundtracks of the decades. So we start at 12 o'clock with soundtrack of the 80s, and JT will be going right through till 2 o'clock, bringing you some wonderful 80s music. At 2 o'clock, Phil Knox will be bringing you soundtrack of the 70s. And at 4 o'clock, soundtrack of the 60s with Barry Taylor. So some great music coming your way this afternoon, so stick around. As I said, it's 9 minutes to 12. I do have a couple of songs to take us into the new sport and weather. We're going to kick it off with the New Radicals. You get what you give. Time for me to say goodbye. Hope you're enjoying the wonderful weather we're having today. I'll be back on Tuesday next week for the afternoon show. See you then. Bye.

0: It's midday. Good afternoon. I'm Sarah Wiedersehen. A third woman is now exploring legal action, claiming she was a victim of an alleged sexual assault involving Sydney Swans players. Toby Goff reports.
1: Five stood-down Sydney Swans stars are facing civil lawsuits as Victoria's Sexual Crime Squad investigates allegations of assault at a Melbourne hotel. A woman who was the first to contact police on Monday morning has appointed lawyers to investigate a potential damages claim. Slater & Gordon senior lawyer Jackson Panham says his client's world has been turned upside down.
2: She's now trying to navigate an incredibly traumatic experience. We intend to explore other avenues for our client to seek justice.
1: Two other alleged victims are also preparing to launch legal proceedings against the five suspended players. In a fresh statement, the Sydney Swans confirmed no club staff were involved or present in the room during the incident. The team also reiterating police have not yet formally interviewed any of the five suspended players as investigations continue. Toby Goff, Sydney.
0: An accused Russian spy has faced court in Brisbane, charged with foreign interference offences. Police say the 27-year-old Victoria man joined the Ukrainian military to gather intelligence for Russian authorities. The dual Russian-Australian citizen will remain behind bars until a court appearance in October. A boy is fighting for life in hospital after being stabbed on the New South Wales Central Coast. The 15-year-old was walking with a group in Terrigal when he was attacked last night. No arrests have been made. The ACT has become the second jurisdiction to agree to the National Gun Buyback Scheme. Federal politics reporter Nelson Scott.
3: Last week, New South Wales became the first state to sign on to the National Gun Buyback Scheme, launched in the wake of the Bondi Beach terror attack. The ACT will now also implement the program after striking a deal with the federal government. The Commonwealth will fund the majority of the scheme's costs, which is expected to impact around 14% of the territory's gun owners. Both governments claim having less firearms in circulation will bolster community safety and help prevent future terror attacks. Nelson Scott, Canberra.
0: The Transport Safety Bureau has launched an investigation into a fourth near miss at Sydney Airport in less than a month. Two Qantas passenger jets were both cleared by air traffic control on the same taxiway, forcing one crew to slam on the brakes. And Prince Harry, Sir Elton John and five other public figures are facing a legal bill of up to $67 million after losing a privacy lawsuit against the publisher of the Daily Mail. In finance, one Australian dollar is buying around 70 US cents.
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0: Australia's taken a plethora of early wickets against Bangladesh on the opening day of their second test in Mackay. After losing the toss and taking to the crease, the visitors now sit at 6-4-35 at the break. In AFL, the Lions have dominated Collingwood by 63 points, marking their third consecutive win and guaranteeing a top four finish. Coach Chris Fagan says he isn't trying to time the team's peak.
7: It's not something that we do, but maybe because they've been together so long as group now, they're sensing finals and opportunity, and that helps them raise the bar on performance. Hopefully that is the case, but there's nothing genius going on behind the scenes, I can assure you of that.
0: Raiders legend Josh Papali'i's last home game has ended in heartbreak, Canberra going down to Brisbane 34-30 at Geo Stadium.
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12: The three-day forecast for the Central Coast. Fabulous blue skies across the coast right now. Expecting a high today of 22, getting down tonight to 9 degrees. Tomorrow, Sunday, partly cloudy with a possible morning shower. A high forecast of 20. Monday, mostly sunny, a high of 23. Right now in Lisaro, it's 23. Yamina Beach, 21. And outside the studios in Gosford, it's 20 degrees.
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Day Don't Go, that's Danny Elfman up front of Oingo Boingo on Coast FM from the album Dead Man's Party. Before that, Planet Earth from Duran Duran, 1981. The Psychedelic Furs were in there.

0: I'm JT. This is Soundtrack of the 80s live across the Central Coast. The Moody Blues, Peter Gabriel, Pink Floyd and The Police just around the corner. I hope you can stick around. But up next, it's Steven Tyler and Aerosmith.
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0: 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Pink Floyd there from The Wall, Run Like Hell. Peter Gabriel, Red Rain before that from 1987. Your Wildest Dreams, The Moody Blues and Aerosmith from 1989, Love in an Elevator. The world's first elevator was installed on this day, believe it or not, in 1859 in New York City, as a bit of a side note there. It's soundtrack of the 80s till 2 o'clock on a beautiful looking Saturday afternoon. This is Coast FM. It's 18 minutes to 1 o'clock. Coming up, Talk Talk, Joe Walsh, and next, The Police.
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New sport and weather is next. Then lined up, the models, Transvision Vamp and the Cult. But first, from 1984, this is Talk Talk. 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
1: Good afternoon, I'm Sarah Wiedersane. The Sydney Swans AFL Club has issued a fresh statement to reiterate no player stood down over an alleged sexual assault has been interviewed by police at this stage. A third woman has engaged legal representation following the alleged assault at the Pullman Hotel in East Melbourne last Monday. Swans players Isaac Heaney, Nick Blakey, Chad Warner, Riley Bryce and James Jordan have been stood down for the remainder of the season for breaching club standards in a sanction separate to the ongoing police investigation. Police are appealing for information over a stabbing on the New South Wales Central Coast that has left a 15-year-old boy in a critical condition. The teenager was with a group of about five other males when he was stabbed in the left side of his body at Painters Lane in Terrigal last night. Detective Chief Inspector John Zhilic says the circumstances that led to the stabbing is under investigation.
2: Does it appear to have been any confrontation that's occurred in Painters Lane and so forth? But that is a subject of a line of inquiry as to determine the reasons that they've actually gone into Painters Lane.
1: Ukraine's president has vowed to retaliate after a Russian attack on a shopping centre in his hometown killed at least 15 people. More than 130 others were wounded, many of them children, in the second wave. President Volodymyr Zelensky says the second strike deliberately targeted emergency workers at the scene who were trying to help those trapped in the rubble.
3: This is an absolute atrocity committed by the Russians. They are nothing but beasts. We will respond.
1: That translation courtesy of the BBC. Social media company TikTok has agreed to pay a $400 million fine to the US to end a lawsuit alleging its platform violated children's privacy. The US Department of Justice alleged TikTok and its parent company ByteDance collected vast amounts of data on millions of users under the age of 13. The big four banks have joined more than a dozen in cutting at least one term deposit rate since the start of the month. Analysts say the best term deposit offering the major lenders is ANZ at 5.25% for 12 months. Canstar's Data Insights Director Sally Tindall says even challengers like Macquarie and AMP have pared back their offerings.
4: It is still worth shopping around because there's a world of difference between an average term deposit rate and a competitive one. On the Canstar database, the highest term deposit rate is from Defence Bank at 5.55%.
1: In finance, one Australian dollar is buying around 70 US cents.
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1: Australia has started strong in the second test against Bangladesh in Mackay. After choosing to bowl first, the Aussies have the tourists at 8-4-38. In the NRL, the Bulldogs are tonight fighting to keep their slim NRL finals hopes alive. After two straight losses, coach Cameron Seraldo says he wants to see a response against the Dragons.
8: It was only a couple of weeks ago we won three in a row and everyone was pissing in our pockets. So we've had a couple of lessons since then and yeah, they're important lessons and I'd like to see them, like to see us learn from.
1: The first clash of this afternoon's action will see the Sea Eagles face the Knights, then the Rabbitohs meet the Warriors. And this afternoon's AFL gets underway this hour with the Blues against the Dockers. That's the latest news and sport.
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6: 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Coast FM weather. The three-day Central Coast forecast, great-looking day outside, expecting a high, a little bit higher today, getting to a top of 22, getting down tonight to 9. Tomorrow, Sunday, partly cloudy with a possible morning shower, a forecast high of 20. Monday, mostly sunny, a high of 23. Right now in Budgiewo, it's 25, Wyoming 23, and outside the studios in Gosford, 21 degrees.
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0: Four in a row, that's Martika on Coast FM, Toy Soldiers from 1981, from the album Jukebox Jury. Transvision Vamp before that, I Want Your Love. Guyan from 1989 with Wait, and from 1986, James Freud, Out Front of the Models and Hold On. Hi there, this is JT, soundtrack of the 80s for another weekend. At 2 o'clock, Phil Knox is in with soundtrack of the 70s. Hope you can stick around, still lots coming up. We've got The Oils, The Cult, In Excess, and after the break, The Fix is in.
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New sport and weather is up next. That's it for me. I'll leave you in the capable hands of Phil Knox with Soundtrack of the 70s. Have a great weekend. Here are the Romantics. What I Like About You. Coast FM.

0: Good afternoon, I'm Sarah Wiedersheim. A third woman has retained legal representation over an alleged sexual assault involving Sydney Swans players. Victoria Police are investigating a report of a sexual assault at a hotel in East Melbourne last Monday. Five Swans players have since been stood down for the season over breaching club standards, but no criminal charges have been laid. Slater and Gordon senior lawyer Jackson Panham says their client was the first to contact police on Monday morning.
1: She's now trying to navigate an incredibly traumatic experience and, you know, whatever the outcome of the criminal investigation, we intend to explore other avenues for our client to seek justice, including through civil remedies. We will be putting all of the relevant parties on notice in due course.
0: The Sydney Swans Club has issued a fresh statement today to reiterate no player has been interviewed by police at this stage. Canberra is joining Australia's expanding gun buyback scheme after securing major financial backing from the federal government. The ACT government will fund a quarter of the program, which forms part of a proposed laws to cap individual licence holders. New South Wales is currently the only state signed onto the gun buyback scheme, launched in the wake of the Bondi terror attack. The opposition leader is again distancing himself from Liberal Senator Andrew Bragg's calls to scrap compulsory superannuation. Earlier this month, Senator Bragg argued compulsory super is one of the biggest public policy failures since Federation, claiming it hasn't helped the budget or get many off the pension. But Angus Taylor has told Today his colleagues' comments are of his own opinion and not of the Liberal Party's.
2: We want super to be Australians' money, to be treated as Australians' money. It's their money, but it's their money to invest. They should have flexibility about how they invest it. Labor is the one that wants to change super. They wanted to whack, and they have whacked, extra taxes on super. They're making it less flexible as to how you invest in it.
0: Calls are growing for the US to ramp up defence support for Ukraine after a Russian airstrike killed 15 people in President Volodymyr Zelensky's hometown. Another 130 people were wounded, including more than 20 children, in the two-wave attack. Kyiv has been pressing Washington for advanced defence systems to help intercept Russian drone attacks. Also making news, an investigation is underway after a 15-year-old boy was critically injured in a stabbing at Terrigal on the New South Wales Central Coast last night. A 27-year-old man from Victoria, accused of being a Russian spy, has faced a Brisbane court today, charged with foreign interference offences. In finance, one Australian dollar is buying around 70 US cents.
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0: In AFL action, the Blues lead the Dockers 42-34. Next, the Demons meet the Bulldogs. In last night's NRL action, the Dolphins triumphed over the Eels 34-16. The result marks the Finns' fifth straight win. Dolphins coach Christian Wolf told the Continuous Call team he's happy with how the team is playing leading into the finals.
6: I'm really proud of the group in the position they've put themselves in, and to be in the top four with two games left, it's all in front of us and all up to us in terms of what we want to do with that. But it gives us a great opportunity to go into the back of the season with some confidence.
0: Next hour, the Sea Eagles will challenge the Knights. And in the cricket, the Aussies are now at the crease in the second test against Bangladesh after the tourists were bowled out for 64. Australia currently 1 for 22. That's the latest news and sport.
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12: Well, what a magnificent day we've got out on the Central Coast today. Feels like summer to me. In fact, we've got an expected top of 22 degrees and many suburbs have exceeded that. So a top of 22 degrees today, expected but gone. Overnight minimum of 10 degrees. It's going to be partly cloudy and perhaps some morning showers tomorrow before it clears later in the afternoon. And we're expecting 20 degrees tomorrow, Monday. going back to work, of course, it's going to be beautiful and sunny, but make the most of that sun because it looks like rain is coming later in the week. Currently, it's 25 degrees at Charm Haven, 24 degrees at Erina Heights, 24 degrees in Woiwoi, and 21 degrees here in Gosford.
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0: Welcome to this week's edition of Soundtrack of the 70s on Coast FM 963, where our musical time machine takes us back to one of the greatest decades in musical history. I'm Phil Knox, and it's great to have your company this afternoon. But before we get underway, a big shout out to the mighty man JT for warming up your tonsils and getting the Saturday afternoon off to a flying start with some classic tracks from the 1980s. We begin our journey aboard ELO's last train to London before G. Wayne Thomas encouraged us to open up our hearts. We then reflected on our younger days with Stevie Nicks and the Edge of 17 before taking it easy with the Eagles and one of their enduring classics. There's plenty more great music on the way as we travel through the decade, featuring a standout song from each year of the 1970s. So sit back, relax, and let's continue our journey through the soundtrack of the 70s right here. 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
9: 1970.

0: Croce and his version of Bad Boy Leroy Brown telling us that story from 1973. We've been travelling through the 1970s one year at a time, hearing started off there with 1970, Tommy James and Dragging the Line. Then it was off to 1972 with A Horse with No Name, and then Cisco Kid, and then the song that we just heard, which is Bad Boy Leroy Brown from Jim Croce. So don't you go anywhere. They're four great songs from four great years, and there's plenty more 70s memories still to come here on Soundtrack of the 70s on Coast FM 963, including a song from 1974 from a woman who won 11 Grammy Awards.
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soundtrack of the 70s here on Coast FM with Jackson Browne, Running on Empty. Before that, The Cars' 1978 new wave favourite, My Best Friend's Girl. And we started that triple play with Linda Ronstadt, 1974 hit, You're No Good. We're 6 minutes away from the latest news, sport and weather here on Coast FM, and we'll continue our journey through the 70s after the news with five Aussie classics spanning the years 1975 to 1979. So you stay here with us on Coast FM's 70s soundtrack. And to take us there, what about some T-Rex?

0: Good afternoon, I'm Sarah Wiedersehen. Indonesian police say they've identified four Australians who flew out of Bali a day after they allegedly fatally attacked a Perth father. Jamie Smith reports.
1: Paul Dugan died in hospital on Thursday, 2 weeks after he was allegedly attacked at a bar in Kuta on August 5th. The incident was allegedly sparked when Mr. Dugan reprimanded an Australian man for hitting a woman. That man and several others then allegedly launched the assault on the Perth father. Denpasar police have revealed four suspects left Indonesia on August the 6th, and it's understood they were headed for Victoria. The investigation continues. Jamie Smith, Perth.
0: The woman who first contacted police after an alleged sexual assault at a Melbourne hotel involving Sydney Swans players has engaged a lawyer to investigate a potential civil claim. Police investigations into the alleged assault are continuing, with Victoria Police confirming they have not yet spoken to any of the five players accused of being involved. Swans players Isaac Heaney, Chad Warner, Nick Blakey, Riley Bryce and James Jordan have been suspended for the remainder of the season for club standards in a sanction separate to the ongoing police investigation. The federal government will fund most of the ACT's gun buyback scheme after reaching a deal with the territory government. It's the second jurisdiction to sign on to the national buyback scheme, announced after last year's Bondi Beach terror attack. The Commonwealth will cover 75% of the buyback and administration costs and all firearm destruction costs. Nationals leader Matt Canavan says he would welcome his former colleague Barnaby Joyce back to the party. Mr. Joyce sensationally quit the Nats late last year and defected to One Nation to work with Pauline Hanson. Senator Canavan believes Mr. Joyce is still a Nat at heart.
2: I'd love to have the team back. And I'd love to have Barnaby back. I mean, that's up to him. I think there's a lot of people that have drifted away in recent years and yeah, we need to unite here. As I say, I think the primary goal here should be getting rid of this government.
0: Prince Harry, Sir Elton John and five other public figures are facing a legal bill of up to $67 million after losing a privacy lawsuit against the publisher of the Daily Mail. A High Court judge has ordered the group to pay an initial $18.5 million by next week. They have until October to lodge an appeal. Also making news, a vigil has been held in the New South Wales Southern Highlands for 18-year-old Lily Hooper, whose body was found in bushland following an eight-day search. In finance, one Australian dollar is buying around 70 US cents.
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0: In the NRL, the Sea Eagles Knights clash is just underway. Then the Rabbitohs face the Warriors and the Dragons challenge the Bulldogs. In last night's action, the Broncos snapped a 13-game losing streak with a win over the Raiders, 34-30. Brisbane winger Grant Anderson has told the Continuous Call team it's been a challenging year.
5: Good to get a 2 points. Been a long minute between them, but very happy that it went our way for the first time in a minute.
0: In the AFL, the Blues are ahead of the Dockers, 73-50. Later, the Demons will meet the Bulldogs and the Cats face the Tigers and the Giants challenge the Crows, while in the AFLW, the Bulldogs lead the Tigers 33-17. In the second test against Bangladesh, Australia are at the crease, currently 3-50. The tourists bowled out for 64. That's news and sport.
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8: Well, what a beautiful day we've got out there on the Central Coast today. Maximum supposed to be 22 degrees, but many suburbs have passed that easily today. We're looking at overnight minimum of 10 degrees. Tomorrow, partly cloudy, sadly, and there could be some morning showers, but we're still going to get around about 20 degrees. Monday, of course, going back to work, it's going to be 23 degrees and sunny. Bit of rain coming later in the week, so be aware for that one. Camwell currently, it's 25 degrees, Killarney Vale 24, Kilcare 21, and here in Gosford, it's gone up a degree, it's 22 degrees.
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0: Welcome back to the final hour of Soundtrack of the 70s for this week. We continued our journey through the late 70s with the standout Australian song from each year of that decade. We started with John Paul Young's Yesterday's Hero from 1975, before the Angels gave us their pub rock classic, Am I Ever Gonna See Your Face Again, a song we've been singing along to since 1976. From 1977, it was Little River Band and Home on a Monday, followed by Cold Chisel's iconic Kaysan, a song that's become part of Australia's musical DNA since its release in 1978. Coming up, AC/DC will close out the decade with an anthem from 1979.
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0: 20 minutes before here on Coast FM soundtrack of the 70s. You know, last week he was telling me all about his sore knee, but put on a disco track and Barry Taylor hits the dance floor. I haven't seen moves like that since the dance finals of the Wonji Wonji Sailing Club back in 1977. Definitely staying alive, young Barry. And you stay around because the disco god, 60s rock guru, will be joining you next hour to bring soundtrack of the 60s. Coming up, a song from 1975 that has been hailed as an early influence on New Wave, and then a Sunbury Festival favourite from 1972.
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Thanks for your company on Soundtrack of the 70s this week. Coming up after in the next hour, you've got Barry Taylor doing Soundtrack of the 60s. I know you're excited. So until we meet again, be kind to each other, stay safe. This is Phil Knox saying bye for now.

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0: In the NRL, the Sea Eagles lead the Knights at halftime, 24-18. Next hour, the Rabbitohs are against the Warriors, then the Bulldogs will fight to keep their slim finals hopes alive. After two straight losses, coach Cameron Ciraldo says he wants to see a response against the Dragons.
4: It was only a couple of weeks ago we won three in a row and everyone was pissing in our pockets. So I've had a couple of lessons since then and, yeah, they're important lessons and I'd like to see us learn from them.
0: In the NRLW, the Raiders lead the Bulldogs 28-0. In AFL action, the Blues have triumphed over the Dockers 119-82. And in the second test against Bangladesh, Australia is at the crease in the first innings, currently 3 for 106, leading the tourists by 42 runs. That's news and sport.
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10: 3 day weather forecast. Saturday sunny with a top of 22. Sunday a possible morning shower with a top of 20. Monday mostly sunny with a top of 23. And 21 degrees in Gosford.
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0: The Searchers with Needles and Pins. And before that, we had the Stop, Stop, Stop by the Hollies. Simon and Garfunkel with The Sounds of Silence. That was a theme song Father Jim McLaren with Jeff Hall used to use for his show The Sounds of Silence on 2UW of a Sunday night. Brings back a lot of memories. And we started with a double play from Manfred Mann, Oh No, Not My Baby, and My Little Red Book. And good afternoon, Barry Taylor. Soundtracks of the 60s through under 6 o'clock. And thanks to Phil Knox for a wonderful 2 hours of soundtracks of the 70s. And you'll catch Phil back Friday night at 6 with Aussie Anthems. I'll get it right in a minute. And good afternoon to David at Saratoga, Alan Finch at Tamworth, Maria, Ron and Lindy at Jules, Roger on the Peninsula, John O. Booger Bay, Mike Cox, Terry Hills, Marianne Morissette, Patrick at Narara, Les and Karen San Remo, Ron at Terrigal, Horse at Swansea, Neville and Cheryl, Mount Annan, Peter and Jeanette, West Gosford, Carlo and Lucia at Wombrell, Margaret at Blue Haven, Reese and Pricey, Narara, June, Saratoga, Norm at Edelong, Di at Buff Point, Joyce at the Waliorium, Glenda and Graham, North Gosford, Brian at Killarney Vale, and Paula. And you're listening to Soundtracks of the 60s, a better music mix, classic hits Coast of M963. 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

0: Eric Burton and the Animals with Sky Parlour. I get a lot of listeners ring me and ask me to play because they say no one else plays it but me. So there it goes. I just played it for you. Tom Jones with Delilah, Baby Loved by the Supremes, and the Spencer Davis Group with Keep On Running. And good afternoon to Wayne at Tea Garden, Sue and Cole at Harrington, Rod at Edelong, Mark at Erina, Ron at Woi Woi, Kevin Wangaratta, Mark at Tumby, Dennis Alani, Newcastle, Jeff and Michelle, Bulgola, Plato, Jan at Woi Woi, Kevin listening up there at Gladstone in Queensland, Jan Pierce, Roscoe at Gorrigan, Stephen Janice at Boyne Valley in Queensland, Denise at Narara, Peter and Josephine Tootley, Wayne at Arimba, Charlie, Ivan Angela, Wyoming, Jack and Robbo, Mooney Creek, Janita Bado Bay, Gloria, Marty at Blue Bay, Kelvin and Marie, Kingcumber Pools. 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

Johnny Rivers with Secret Agent Man, and before that, Del Shannon with Keep Searching. 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Back after 5 o'clock national news with the Birds. 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

0: Good afternoon, I'm Sarah Wiedersheim. Pauline Hanson is taking her free speech fight to the High Court in a bid to overturn a ruling she racially vilified Greens Senator Maureen Faruqi. A court ruled the One Nation leader breached the Racial Discrimination Act when she tweeted Senator Faruqi in 2022. Senator Hanson lost her federal court appeal against the decision in July. She's today announced she's seeking special leave to appeal the High Court in the name of every Australian who feels they're being silenced. A third woman has retained legal representation over an alleged sexual assault involving Sydney Swans players. Victoria Police are investigating a report of a sexual assault at a hotel in East Melbourne last Monday. Five Swans players have since been stood down for the season over breaching club standards, but no criminal charges have been laid. Slater and Gordon senior lawyer Jackson Panham says their client was the first to contact police on Monday morning.
1: She's now trying to navigate an incredibly traumatic experience and, you know, whatever the outcome of the criminal investigation, we intend to explore other avenues for our client to seek justice, including through civil remedies. We will be putting all of the relevant parties on notice in due course.
0: The Sydney Swans Club has issued a fresh statement today to reiterate no player has been interviewed by police at this stage. Ukraine's president has vowed to retaliate after a Russian attack on a shopping centre in his hometown killed at least 15 people. More than 130 others were wounded, many of them children, in the two-wave drone attack. President Volodymyr Zelensky says the second strike deliberately targeted emergency workers at the scene who were trying to help those trapped in the rubble.
2: This is an absolute atrocity committed by the Russians. They are nothing but beasts. We will respond.
0: That translation courtesy of the BBC. Victoria Police are searching for a gunman after a man was shot in a suspected gangland drive-by shooting in Melbourne's West. Alex Riddell reports.
3: Around 7.15 last night, two men were sitting on the pavement outside a cafe in Altona North when a silver SUV drove up beside them and started firing shots. The car then sped away from the scene. One man was rushed to hospital with non-life-threatening injuries. A police source has told Nine newspapers the wounded man has been shot previously and then now investigating whether it's linked to last week's shooting of gangland boss Fadi Hadara, which also occurred in Altona North. Alex Riddell, Melbourne.
0: And a 15-year-old boy has undergone surgery after he was allegedly stabbed at Terrigal on the New South Wales Central Coast.
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0: In the NRL, the Sea Eagles have triumphed over the Knights 44-24. This hour, the Rabbitohs will face the Warriors. The Wars go into the clash 2 points behind the Roosters and Penrith. Then the Bulldogs meet the Dragons. Nine commentator Paul Gallen has told the continuous call team the Bulldogs will be desperate.
6: Their season is on the line. They still are a chance of scraping that top eight. I think it's there's probably not possible or probable at all, but there is a possibility there. So they need to win tonight.
0: In the AFL, the Western Bulldogs are ahead of the Demons 40-27. Later, the Cats face the Tigers and the Giants challenge the Crows. In the second test against Bangladesh, the Australians are at the crease, currently 8-151 after bowling the tourists out for 64. That's the latest news and sport.
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9: 3 day weather forecast. Saturday sunny with a top of 22. Sunday a possible morning shower with a top of 20. Monday mostly sunny with a top of 23 and 19 degrees at Tascot.
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0: The Yardbirds with Over Under Sideways Down. We had I Fought the Law by the Bobby Fuller Four. The Move with Flowers in the Rain. We had a double play from the Birds, Turn, Turn, Turn, and All I Really Want to Do. And good afternoon to Kevin and Nolene, Merriman Ruby, Saratoga, Robbie at Woy Woy, Gary and Margaret at Canwell, Peter up at Tootley, John Montgomery at Wyoming, Ralph at Woy Woy, Wally at Griffith, Joe at Killarney Vale, Peter at Edelong, Graham Parks, Greg and Katrina at Canton Beach. And you're listening to Soundtracks of the 60s, a better music mix, classic, it's Coast of M963. Back after the break with the Supremes.
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A double play by The Supremes. That was My World Is Empty Without You. And before that, In and Out of Love. 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

0: That's the T-Bones, no matter what shape. We had Mama Cass with Make Your Own Kind of Music. The Trogs with Lovers All Around. And Procol Harum with A Whiter Shade of Pale. And you're listening to Soundtracks of the 60s, A Better Music Mix, Classic Hits Coast of M963. 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

A double play, Johnny Rivers, that was Poor Side of Town, and before that, Tracks of My Tears, and you're listening to soundtracks of the 60s, a better music mix, classic, it's Coast of M, 963.

That was Hines with Just Like Eddie. And before that, ML Ford with What Do You Want to Make Those Eyes at Me For? Roy Hamilton, You Can Have Her. And For Your Love, The Yardbirds. Well, that's been Soundtracks of the 60s for another Saturday afternoon. I want to thank all those who called. Love the calls. Love playing the music for you. Paul Greaves in after the 6 o'clock National News with 6 o'clock Rock. I want to thank all those who called. And I'll be back tomorrow at 12 o'clock with Sunday Hit Parade. The year will be 1967. So stay safe, take care, speak to you tomorrow at 12.

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1: Hello, I'm Sarah Widdersane. The ACT has become the second jurisdiction to agree to the National Gun Buyback Scheme. Federal politics reporter Nelson Scott.
2: Last week, New South Wales became the first state to sign on to the National Gun Buyback Scheme, launched in the wake of the Bondi Beach terror attack. The ACT will now also implement the program after striking a deal with the federal government. The Commonwealth will fund the majority of the scheme's costs, which is expected to impact around 14% of the territory's gun owners. Both governments claim having less firearms in circulation will bolster community safety and help prevent future terror attacks. Nelson Scott, Canberra.
1: The woman who first contacted police after an alleged sexual assault at a Melbourne hotel involving Sydney Swans players has engaged a lawyer to investigate a potential civil claim. Police investigations into the alleged assault are continuing, with Victoria Police confirming they have not yet spoken to any of the five players accused of being involved. A body has been located following a unit fire in Sydney's northwest. Fire crews were called to a unit complex on Church Street in Ryde at about 3:40 this afternoon. Police say the body, believed to be that of a man aged in his 60s, was found inside a unit on the second floor after the fire was extinguished. No suspicious circumstances have been identified at this time. Police are appealing for information over a stabbing on the New South Wales Central Coast that has left a 15-year-old boy in a critical condition in hospital. The teenager was with a group of about five other males when he was stabbed in the left side of his body at Painters Lane in Terrigal last night. Detective Chief Inspector John Zrilich says the circumstances that led to the stabbing is under investigation.
3: Does it appear to have been any confrontation that's occurred in Painters Lane and so forth, but that is a subject of a line of inquiry as to determine the reasons that they've actually gone into Painters Lane.
1: Nationals leader Matt Canavan says he would welcome his former colleague Barnaby Joyce back to the party. Mr Joyce sensationally quit the Nats late last year and defected to One Nation to work with Pauline Hanson. Senator Canavan believes Mr Joyce is still a Nat at heart.
4: I'd love to have the team back. I'd love to have Barnaby back. I mean, that's up to him. I think there's a lot of people that have drifted away in recent years, and we need to unite here. As I say, I think the primary goal here should be getting rid of this government.
1: And social media company TikTok has agreed to pay a $400 million fine to the US to end a lawsuit alleging its platform violated children's privacy. The US Department of Justice alleged TikTok and its parent company ByteDance collected vast amounts of data on millions of users under the age of 13.
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6: news.
1: The Warriors now lead Coast the Rabbitohs in the first half, 18-8, while the Sea Eagles have triumphed over the Knights, 44-24. Australia's Lucas Harrington could make his Premier League debut tonight with Hull City. Former Socceroos captain Craig Foster has told Nine it'll be a big test for the centre-back.
7: I just hope that they maintain confidence in being able to play with the ball as well, because we need him to continue to develop in that way.
1: And at stumps on day one of Australia's second test against Bangladesh, the Aussies are 8 for 165 with a 101 run lead. In the AFL, the Western Bulldogs lead the Demons 72-38. Earlier, the Blues defeated the Dockers 119-82. That's the latest news and sport.
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12: The weather forecast for the next 3 days. Tomorrow, Sunday the 23rd of August,
0: A partly sunny day with possible showers and a top of 20 degrees. Monday, a warmer sunny day with a maximum temperature of 23 and some cloud cover with increasing showers on Tuesday with a top of 22 degrees. Currently it's 15 degrees in Wombril and 15 degrees right here in Gosford.
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I'm Paul Greaves, and that was Sam Cooke with Cupid, one of his five Australian top 40 hits. He had a 13-year career, and 29 of his singles charted in America's Billboard Hot 100 top 40. Before that, we had Bobby Darin with Dream Lover, and Ernie Maresca was kicking us off tonight with Shout, Shout, Knock Yourself Out. Continuing with 6 O'Clock Rock, this is Betty Everett.

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2: And that was Betty Everett with You're No Good. And a big thanks to Barry Taylor for the last 2 hours of some great 1960s memories. He'll be back tomorrow, Sunday Hit Parade, 12 o'clock, and the year will be 1967. Now for a couple of tracks from The King, Elvis Presley. Both of these tracks did not appear in any one of his movies.

0: Elvis Presley, of course, with Witchcraft, and before that, Hound Dog. As I said, none of those songs appeared in these movies, but you might remember if you saw the 1994 movie Forrest Gump, you would remember Hound Dog in that one. Coming up after the break, Roy Orbison.
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2: And that was Paul and Paula with Flipped Over You, and before that, Roy Orbison with Blue Angel, which was his second single after his first really big hit, Only the Lonely. And on the B-side of Blue Angel was Today's Teardrops. Now, the new dance back there in the 1960s with Chubby Checker.

0: He Will Break Your Heart by Jerry Butler, who also did a very good version of the song Moon River. And before that, The Twist from Chubby Checker, of course. Now, here's a group that was only around for a very short time. I think they just got together for this particular track, if I remember rightly. The song was inspired by a comic strip character called Alley-Oop.
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2: And that was Big Joe Turner with Corina Corina from 1955. He also had another hit in 1955, Flip Flop Fly, you might remember. Corina Corina was originally sung by one Bo Carter and made popular later on in the year 1960 by Ray Peterson. And before that, the Hollywood Argyles with Alley Oop. Back after the break with John Fred and the Playboys and Cliff Richard and the Shadows.
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1: Cliff Richard and the Shadows with We Say Yeah. And before that, John Fred and the Playboys with Judy in Disguise. And there were many covers off Elvis Presley's song Don't Be Cruel, and including this one, this instrumental version by Bill Black's Combo, which was Bill Black's Combo was formed way back there in the 1950s. He was originally the bass player, or the upright bass player, for Elvis Presley in Elvis's early recordings. This is Bill Black's Combo and Don't Be Cruel.

Andy Williams, Can't Get Used to Loving You, Losing You, sorry. And coming up to the 6 p.m. national news, but first a little bit of music from Percy Faith. This is a theme from A Summer Place, and Mission Bell from PJ Proby.

0: Good evening, I'm Carolee Katsimbalos. The Sydney Swans are preparing for their double header tomorrow as a third woman seeks legal representation, claiming she was a victim after the alleged sexual assault involving Sydney Swans players at Melbourne's Pullman Hotel, allegedly. Toby Goff reports.
1: Five stood-down Sydney Swans stars are facing civil lawsuits as Victoria's Sexual Crime Squad investigates allegations of assault at a Melbourne hotel. A woman who was the first to contact police on Monday morning has appointed lawyers to investigate a potential damages claim. Slater & Gordon senior lawyer Jackson Panham says his client's world has been turned upside down.
2: She's now trying to navigate an incredibly traumatic experience. We intend to explore other avenues for our client to seek justice.
1: Two other alleged victims are also preparing to launch legal proceedings against the five suspended players. In a fresh statement, the Sydney Swans confirmed no club staff were involved or present in the room during the incident. The team also reiterating police have not yet formally interviewed any of the five suspended players as investigations continue. Toby Goff, Sydney.
0: The body of a man has been found following a house fire in Sydney's West this afternoon inside a unit on the second floor of the Ryde apartment block. He's believed to be in his 60s and is yet to be formally identified. One Nation leader Pauline Hanson is taking her racial discrimination fight with Green Senator Maureen Faruqi to the High Court. In a statement, she says she's doing this for every Australian who feels they're being silenced. Senator Hanson has announced she's seeking special leave to appeal a federal court ruling handed down some weeks ago that found she'd racially discriminated against Senator Faruqi over a tweet she posted. TikTok has agreed to pay $400 million to the United States to end a lawsuit alleging its platform violated children's privacy, marking one of the largest ever settlements over the issue. The deal stems from a lawsuit brought against it by the Department of Justice in 2024, alleging TikTok and its parent company ByteDance collected vast amounts of data on millions of users under the age of 13. Also making news, a Melbourne manhunt is underway following a suspected gang-related drive-by shooting last night outside a cafe in Altona North, 10 kilometres from Melbourne CBD. The victim needed hospital treatment. Indonesian police have identified four Australians who flew out of Bali the day after a Perth father was fatally assaulted in a Kuta bar. And a Russian drone strike on a shopping centre in the hometown of Ukrainian President Volodymyr Zelensky's left 16 dead and more than 130 wounded. Ukrainian officials say a second drone struck 30 minutes after the first, deliberately targeting rescue teams helping civilians. Checking finance, one Australian dollar buying 71 US cents.
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0: AFL and a 37-point win for Carlton over Fremantle, 119-82. Dockers coach Justin Longmuir being honest about his team's performance.
6: Third quarter was diabolical, really, in terms of this, especially the first 20 minutes. They dominated us at stoppage and field position and scored heavily. But we're better than that, so, yeah.
0: AFLW Western Bulldogs over Richmond, Gold Coast Suns over West Coast by 35 points and Geelong over St Kilda. In the NRL, the Manly Sea Eagles over Newcastle Knights 44-24. Currently in the second half, the New Zealand Warriors are leading the South Sydney Rabbitohs 32-26. And World Series cricket, Australia versus Bangladesh after day one. Australia 8 for 165, leading by 101 runs with 2 wickets remaining in the first innings. That's the latest news and sport.
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9: Yes, the weather forecast for the next 3 days. Tomorrow, Sunday the 23rd of August, a partly sunny day with possible showers and a top temperature of 20 degrees. Monday, a warmer sunny day with a maximum temperature of 23 and some cloud cover with increasing showers on Tuesday with a top of 22. Currently it's 14 degrees in Hamlin Terrace and 15 right here in Gosford.
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The unmistakable voice of Gene Pitney, Trans-Canada Highway. And before that, from 1965, The Gentries with Keep On Dancing, originally recorded by a group called The Avantis, and later covered by the Bay City Rollers in 1971. And kicking us off for the second hour of 6 O'Clock Rock was a one-hit wonder from Johnny Thunder, Loop De Loop. Now the song Church Bells Will Ring was covered by many artists, the Cadets, the Shirelles, the Diamonds, and this one, the Four Seasons.

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And before they were known as the Four Seasons, they were known as the Four Lovers. So here's a track that was recorded when they were still called Four Lovers. This is called Be My Girl.

0: And that was Be My Girl by The Four Lovers, later to be known as The Four Seasons. Coming up after the break, Don Carroll, The Blue Diamonds, Tony Joe White and The Vogues.
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some of y'all never been down south too much, I'm gonna tell you a little bit about this so that you understand what I'm talking about. Down there we have a plant that grows out in the woods and the fields. Looks something like a turnip green. Nearby call it poke salad. Poke salad. Used to know a girl lived down there and she'd go out in the evenings and pick her a mess of it. 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They did all right.

Richard Spafford. Straight razor tote moment. Lord, I must pick my mess up.

Tony Joe White, otherwise known as the Swamp Fox, with his 1969 Australian Top 40 hit, Polk Salad Annie. Before that, the Blue Diamonds with Ramona, and a one-hit wonder from Don Carroll, 7-Up and Ice Cream Soda. You're listening to 6 O'Clock Rock with Paul Grease, one and a half an hour to go of music from the 50s and 60s, right up until 8 o'clock. Next is a four-member American band. I'll get that right yet. They're called The Vogues. They had two top 40 Australian hits, and here's one of them, 5 O'Clock World.

Yes, a short-lived American bubblegum band called the Lemon Pipers with their only number one hit, Green Tambourine. And I'll be back after the break with Jerry Lee Lewis, Danny Williams, Chris Farlow and the Beach Boys.

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gracious great balls of fire. A lady love what I thought of this morning. You came along and wooed me, honey. I've changed my mind. This love is fine. A lady love what I thought of this morning. You came along and wooed me, honey. I've changed my mind. This love is fine. A lady love what I thought of this morning. You came along and wooed me, honey. I've changed my mind. This love is fine. A lady love what I thought of this morning. You came along and wooed me, honey. I've changed my mind. This love is fine. A lady love what I thought of this morning. You came along and wooed me, honey. I've changed my mind. This love is fine. A lady love what I thought of this morning. You came along and wooed me, honey. I've changed my mind. This love is fine. A lady love what I thought of this morning. You came along and wooed me, honey. I've changed my mind. This love is fine. A lady love what I thought of this morning. You came along and wooed me, honey. I've changed my mind. This love is fine. A lady love what I thought of this morning. You came along and wooed me, honey. I've changed my mind. This love is fine. A lady love what I thought of this morning. You came along and wooed me, honey. I've changed my mind. This love is fine. A lady love what I thought of this morning. You came along and wooed me, honey

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That you find nails and then I twiddle my thumb. I'm real on earth, but it sure is fun. Come on, baby. It drives me crazy. 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

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Real nice, somebody show him fun. 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Great balls of fire. Jerry Lee Lewis, of course, from 1957, Great Balls of Fire. That was his third single, and it came out the same year as his other big hit, A Whole Lot of Shaking Going On. Now, here's a British singer, Danny Williams, Britain's answer to Johnny Mathis, with his second biggest hit. His first biggest hit was his cover of Moon River in 1961 that got to number one in Britain. This is White on White by Danny Williams.

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1: FM. Yes, White on White by Danny Williams, who is a South African-British singer, who at one stage toured with the Beatles. That was his biggest claim to fame, I'd imagine. 20 cities he toured with the Beatles. Now here's a track from Chris Farlow.

Yes, a popular track from the Beach Boys, Fun, Fun, Fun. That was their ninth single, and it was also found on their album called Shut Down Volume 2. Before that, the Castellers, an American doo-wop group with their 1959 song, You're My Dream, and before that, Chris Farlow, Out of Time. The 8 p.m. national news is approaching very rapidly, but we've got time for three more tracks anyway. Little Piggy Mash with I'll Follow Him, Kansas City, Wilbert Harrison, and Problems by the Everly Brothers. And I'll see you tomorrow, 5 p.m. on Coast FM 963 for another radio play on Yesterday's Tomorrows. Bye for now.

0: Good evening, Central Coast. It is Jukebox Saturday night here on Coast FM. Shane Cleary here with you. Hope everyone has had a fabulous week. Tonight, some great music, and we've got our 60s double plays coming your way this hour. We've got the Dinah Ross, the Supremes, and the Beatles contributing. Not too far away, though. We've got some Church and Doobies coming your way next here on Jukebox Saturday night.
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9: 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Work on the next stage of the Gosford Bypass improvements is now underway at Lizero and Niagara Park. Motorists can expect some strange traffic conditions over the next 12 months, including some night work from Sunday to Thursday. These upgrades will improve the traffic flow along the Pacific Highway corridor.
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0: And there you have it, the 60s double play. This hour, Diana Ross's Supremes and You Can't Hurry Love, and also some Beatles and the Paperback Writer, another double play coming your way. Next hour, weather around the coast for your Sunday. At this stage, the Weather Bureau sharing with us that it's going to be partly cloudy, slight chance of a shower with those light winds becoming northeasterly. We're headed for a top of 20 degrees. And for more up-to-date weather, you can head to our website, coastfm.org.au. 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

The songs you know and love on a Saturday night. This is Jukebox Saturday Night with Shane Cleary, and coming your way next hour, the music set to continue. We've got some Carole King lined up for you, JPY contributing. Also, our 60s double play returns contributing. We've got some Beach Boys and Temptations. We'll kick it off, and also a little later in the hour, some Roxette. Coming your way, though, next is our 9 o'clock news.

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0: 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It's Jukebox Saturday night. Shane Cleary here with you, and wherever you're listening in, hope you're enjoying the program. Some great music coming your way. And there you had JPY and Love Is In The Air and some Ice House and Crazy. Top of the hour there, we featured one for Barry at the Warriorium and the whole crew with a bit of Staying Alive. Good evening, guys. Thank you for making Coast FM your station on a Saturday night. Coming your way this hour, we'll have our 60s double play. Contributing, we've got Beach Boys and The Temptations. G'day to June at Saratoga as well, locked on to Coast FM on a Saturday night. Well done. Thank you very much for also making Coast FM your station. Coming away next, though, is the Pointer Sisters here on Jukebox Saturday night.
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0: Good evening, Central Coast. This is Jukebox Saturday Night on Coast FM, and wrapping up the 60s double play there, it's the Beach Boys and Surfin' USA, and also Temptations and My Girl. Another 60s double play coming away next hour. G'day to Ron at Woy Woy as well. G'day, mate. Thank you very much for making Coast FM your station on a Saturday night. Soon, Dave Edmonds contributing, and Roxette not too far away. Now, weather around the coast for you Sunday, partly cloudy, slight chance of a shower with those light winds, and we're headed for a forecast top of 20 degrees. And for more up-to-date weather, you can head to our website, coastfm.org.au.
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It's that easy. All right, coming away next hour, the music's set to continue. We've got some Nick Kershaw lined up for you and also David Bowie. We'll kickstart the hour with some Belinda Carlisle. And next hour, our 60s double play contributing Dusty Springfield and the Monkees. Coming away next, though, is our 10 o'clock news update.

0: 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Soon, Elton John, not too far away. Our 60s double play, Dusty Springfield and the Monkees contributing. 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

0: Dusty Springfield, son of a preacher man, here on Jukebox Saturday night. This is Coast FM, and they had the 60s double play. Also in there as well, the Monkees. Another one coming your way, the final one for the week, coming your way next hour. Isley Brothers coming your way soon, and Joan Armour trading up next. Weather around the coast for Sunday. Let's have a look. Light winds, partly cloudy, and a slight chance of a shower. We're headed for a forecast top of 20 degrees. And for more up-to-date weather, you can head to our website, coastfm.org.au.
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Wow, another hour down here on Jukebox Saturday Night. This is Coast FM, and coming your way for the final hour tonight, we've got Gloria Gaynor lined up for you. Also, The Illusions will kickstart the hour with a classic Bread song and our 60s double play next hour contributing. We've got the Four Tops and the Doors. But coming your way next, though, is our 11 o'clock news update.

0: tell you that she's a strong expert. We are called for respect for her privacy.
1: Were involved maintained the five suspended with the only 10 members present. A body has been found after a unit fire in Sydney's northwest. Sarah Wiedersen reports.
2: Fire and rescue crews were called to a unit complex at Ryde just after 3:30 p.m. where a fire had broken out. A body, believed to be that of a man in his 60s, was located inside a unit on the second floor shortly after the blaze was extinguished. He is yet to be identified. A crime scene has been established and an investigation is underway. Police say there have been no suspicious circumstances identified at this time. Sarah Wiedersehen reporting.
1: Nationals leader Matt Canavan says he would welcome his former colleague Barnaby Joyce back to the party. Mr. Joyce sensationally quit the Nats late last year and defected to One Nation.
3: I'd love to have the team back. And I'd love to have Barnaby back. I mean, that's up to him. I think there's a lot of people that have drifted away in recent years and yeah, we need to unite here. As I say, I think the primary goal here should be getting rid of this government.
1: Checking finance, one Australian dollar buying 71 US cents.
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1: In the AFL, a win for Geelong over Richmond, 133-76, and a win for the Adelaide Crows over GWS Giants, 157-101. Earlier, Western Bulldogs over Melbourne Demons and Carlton over Fremantle by 37 points, delighting the now permanent Blues coach Josh Fraser.
7: We've got a method right now that is working for us, and I think if we stray too far away from that, then there's some danger attached to it as well. As we keep building this brand and this identity, I still believe that we've got to attach ourselves to a process more than an outcome.
1: AFLW wins for Western Bulldogs, North Melbourne, Geelong and the Gold Coast Suns. Now in NRL, the Warriors have moved to the top of the NRL ladder for now in round 25. Andrew Lucas reports.
8: The Warriors have survived a huge South Sydney fight back, winning 45-26 in front of nearly 20,000 fans at a core stadium. The visitors surged out to a 32-8 lead just after halftime, before South stormed back into the contest with 3 tries to cut the deficit to 6. But the Wires crossed twice late to seal their 4th straight victory and continue their push for a top 2 finish. Andrew Lucas at a core stadium.
1: In other games, Canterbury Bulldogs over St George Illawarra 44-14 and the Sea Eagles have triumphed over the Knights 44-24. And that is the latest news and sport.
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0: Gloria Gaynor, Never Can Say Goodbye here at Coast FM. It is Jukebox Saturday Night with Shane Cleary. We're not saying goodbye just yet. We've got plenty of songs to get through before midnight. Also in there as well, Thompson Twins and Hold Me Now. Coming your way soon, we've got our 60s double play and contributing this hour, the Four Tops and the Doors. Bon Jovi, Not Too Far Away. And next, though, it's the Time Bandits here on Jukebox Saturday Night.
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0: Wrapping up this hour's 60s double play and the final one for the week. It is the Four Tops and Reach Out, I'll Be There here at Coast FM. It is Jukebox Saturday night and the Doors in there as well. We'll have another set of those coming away next week. If there's a double play 60s you'd like us to feature, maybe one of your favourite artists, let us know. 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Or head to the website. G'day to Rowan at West Pennant Hills listening to us. G'day, mate. Thank you very much for reaching out. Now, weather around the coast tomorrow, partly cloudy, slight chance of a shower, those light winds, and they'll be northeasterly. And we're heading for a forecast top of 20 degrees. And for more up-to-date weather, you can head to our website, coastfm.org.au. Soon, Dan Hartman contributing. And next, though, it's Stevie Wonder.
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Have a great day. And next, though, we've got our midnight news update.

0: Simply Red with Money's Too Tight to Mention, as they mention it, but ain't it the truth. It's 19 minutes after 12. Thanks for joining us on Coast FM Classic Hits Overnight. More great music coming up this hour. We'll hear from the Eurythmics, the Rolling Stones, and great Aussie bands Jigsaw, Crowded House, and the Whitlams. But first, a quick word from our sponsors, and then we'll be back to the music with a song that asks us all to imagine a world with no possessions, written by a man who owned a very large house. It's John Lennon with Imagine.
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9: 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They specialise in woodwork and metalwork and meet on Tuesday and Thursday mornings. It's held at the Terrigal Uniting Church and the shed is under the church building. So if you're interested in meeting other men with similar interests, go along to the men's shed at Terrigal Uniting Church on Tuesday or Thursday mornings and enjoy a cuppa and a chat.

SFM Classic Hits Overnight, let's have a look at some people having a birthday today. Born in Guildford, Sydney in 1949, Richard Lewis Springthorpe, or better known as Rick Springfield, is turning 77 today. Another Aussie having a birthday, Mike McClellan. I'm just a song and dance man. Born in 1945 and turns 81 today. Happy birthday, Mike. Also having a birthday today is the beautiful Barbara Eden. Born in 1931 and turning a very glamorous 95 today. Best known, of course, as the genie in I Dream of Jeannie. And yes, I admit I did dream of Jeannie. Back to the music. Here's the Eurythmics. It's All Right, Baby. Baby's Coming Back.

0: Radio for our community. This is Coast FM, classic hits overnight. Not so fun fact for the day now. On this day in 1305, if you can get your head around that one, Scottish patriot William Wallace, the man popularised in the movie Braveheart, was executed in London. I haven't actually seen the movie yet, would you believe, but despite my Scottish heritage. But now, I guess, spoiler alert, I know how the movie ends. A quick word from our sponsors now, and then we'll be back with the classic hits and a better music mix.
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0: monkeys, or as some people say, the manufactured prefabricated four, with their debut single Last Train to Clarksville, a number one hit back in 1966 and still as catchy as ever. It's 20 minutes after one Sunday morning on the Central Coast. Thanks for joining us on Coast FM Classic Hits Overnight. Coming up this hour, we'll hear from Barry Maguire, player, and great Aussies INXS, The Church, and Ian Moss. Before we get back to the music, a quick break now to hear from our sponsors, and after the break, Brian Ferry with The Price of Love.
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Today, 23rd of August, is the day of the remembrance of the slave trade and its abolition. It commemorates the uprising that began on the night of 22nd to 23rd of August, 1791, in what is now called Haiti, a revolt by enslaved people that became a major turning point in ending the transatlantic slave trade. In the decades that followed, both Britain and the United States took major steps against slavery. Britain banned the slave trade in 1807 and abolished slavery throughout its empire in 1833. In America, the Civil War of 1861 to 1865 was fought in large part over the issue of slavery. More than 600,000 people died in that conflict before slavery was finally abolished. In today's numbers, that would be 6.5 million people that died. While we rightly remember those struggles, it's worth noting that forms of slavery still exist today. Current estimates put the number at around 50 million people worldwide living in forced labour or forced marriage, and yet we hear little about it. A day to remember the past and to recognise that the fight against exploitation is far from over. Let's escape from reality for a moment and get back to the music. Here's In Excess with Shine Like She Does.

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0: classic Nick Lowe. Clever, slightly sarcastic, affectionate, and very catchy. I knew the bride when she used to rock and roll. It's 19 minutes after 2. Good morning, and thanks for joining us on Coast FM and Classic Hits Overnight. Still to come this hour, the Corgis, the Beach Boys, Gary Wright, and Paul Simon. Right now, we'll hear from our sponsors, and after that, Leo Sayer, Aussie Leo, asking how much
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10: A day out on the water with friends can be a truly unforgettable experience. But remember, the same laws apply while boating as they do on the roads. 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

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A quick look now at On This Day in History and two connected events from the Second World War. On this day in 1939, the Molotov-Ribbentrop Pact was signed between Nazi Germany and the Soviet Union. It was a non-aggression agreement that also included a secret protocol dividing up parts of Eastern Europe. The deal cleared the way for Germany to invade Poland from the west, while the Soviets moved in from the east just weeks later. For almost 2 years, the uneasy partnership held, and then in June 1941, Hitler tore it up completely and launched a massive invasion of the Soviet Union. What followed became the bloodiest theatre of the entire war, the Eastern Front. By August 1942, German forces had reached the city of Stalingrad. That month, the Luftwaffe flattened large parts of the city in massive bombing raids, and the fighting on the ground intensified into one of the most brutal battles in history. The Eastern Front turned into a war of pure attrition. It bled the German army dry over the next 3 years and played a huge role in the eventual Allied victory, but at an almost unimaginable human cost. Millions of soldiers and civilians on both sides never came home. Let's hope we never have to experience a war like that on our soil. Back to the music now, and somewhat ironic.

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0: Tommy Boy's hand, Bobby Hart, with a great and catchy bit of music. I wonder what she's doing tonight. It's 19 minutes after 3. Welcome to Coast FM Classic Hits Overnight. Still to come this hour, Whitney Houston, Eddie Grant, Toto, and more classic hits and a better music mix. Up next, Knowing Me, Knowing You, it's ABBA.
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Best of M963, the home of the classic hits and a better music mix. A final look at On This Day, this time in Australian history. On this day in 1966, the Wave Hill walk-off or Gurindji strike begins. Led by Vincent Lingiari, around 200 Gurindji stockmen and domestic workers and their families walked off Wave Hill Station in the Northern Territory. It started over poor pay and conditions under the Vestey Company, but became a landmark fight for Aboriginal land rights. After years of a struggle, Gough Whitlam handed back a portion of the land in 1975, pouring soil into Vincent Lingiari's hands at Dagurugu, and said words to the effect of, "Vincent Lingiari, I solemnly hand to you these deeds as proof in Australian law that these lands belong to the Gurindji people." That ceremony marked the return of a portion of the traditional lands after the Wave Hill walk-off that began on 23rd of August 1966. The strike lasted years and is remembered in the song "From Little Things, Big Things Grow" by Paul Kelly and Kev Carmody. 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Here now, Paul Kelly with "From Little Things, Big Things."

Politicians, this affair, they told him, it's a matter of state. Let us sort it out while your people are hungry. Vincent said, no thanks, we know how to wait.

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Nearly time for me to head off and head to bed, but don't you go anywhere. After four this morning, Tiffany Power will keep the classic hits coming until six, when Wayne C will take to the airwaves with a Sunday breakfast. A better music mix and an update of community events, the surf report from Laurie McKinna, the Sunday song request, and, of course, the Sunday dad joke. Thanks for joining me. Have a great day. We'll catch up again next week.

0: Good morning and welcome to Daybreak, or Morning Glory, like I call it. This is Sunday, the 23rd of August. It is 18 minutes past 4 o'clock in the morning, and let me do the weather for the 23rd. Partly cloudy today, a medium chance of shower, mostly during the morning, and light winds throughout. Top temperature is kind of going to be like yesterday, 20 degrees, and getting down to a minimum of 9. Coming up, I've got some Carole King, some Lionel Richie. 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
9: 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Work on the next stage of the Gosford Bypass improvements is now underway at Lizero and Niagara Park. Motorists can expect some strange traffic conditions over the next 12 months, including some night work from Sunday to Thursday. These upgrades will improve the traffic flow along the Pacific Highway corridor.
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Savage Garden right there. Crash and Burn. Lionel Richie, Say You, See Me. And Smackwater Jack from Carole King. Coming up now, I've got some Starship at 4:33 in the morning. And it's going to be a sunny day. Top temperature of 20 degrees.

0: is 12 minutes to 5, and then we'll have the 5 o'clock news. Joe South right there, walk a mile in my shoes. Coming up after the break, I've got some Paul Kelly, and he's going to her door. You're on Coast FM 963 with me, Tiff Power.
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0: and welcome to Daybreak for the second hour on the 23rd of August. It is Sunday and it is 20 past five. Let's have a quick look at the weather. Partly cloudy, medium chance of showers, mostly in the morning, going to be a top temperature of 20 degrees. All right, coming up after the break, I have some Elvis Presley, I've got some Delta Goodrum and so much more. 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

0: 17 minutes to 6 o'clock. We'll have the news and then Wayne C will be jumping into the hot seat for his Sunday breakfast. John Denver right there, back home again. Kent Heat going up to the country. Self-control. Do you have self-control? I certainly do not. That's kind of probably one of my faults. Say at a job interview, what's your, one of your bad things about you? That's self-control. I've got nothing. Anyway, coming up after the break, I've got some Michael Jackson. I've got some Captain and Tennille. And let's go Chaka Khan as well. You're on Coast FM 963 with me, Tiff Power.
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Wayne C will be jumping into the hot seat right after the news. All right, my friends, take care, be safe, and I'll catch you next week. 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

0: morning, I'm Toby Goff. An investigation is underway into a fatal unit fire in Sydney's northwest. Sarah Wiedersane reports.
1: Emergency crews were called to a unit block on Church Street in Ryde just after 3:30 yesterday afternoon, where a fire had broken out. The body of a man believed to be aged in his 60s was found inside a unit on the second floor after the blaze was extinguished. A crime scene has been established and a police investigation is underway. Police say no suspicious circumstances have been identified at this time. Sarah Wiedersane reporting.
0: A 15-year-old boy has been charged after a stabbing on the state's central coast left another teenager fighting for life. Emergency services were called to the scene of the alleged attack in Terrigal, where the boy sought help from a stranger after suffering stab wounds. The boy accused was arrested and refused bail ahead of a court appearance today. A police probe into five suspended Sydney Swans players is expected to continue for months, with a third woman now seeking legal representation. Investigators are examining allegations of sexual assault against the five team members. No charges have been laid. The AFL is also preparing to conduct its own testing on the players after they were stood down for breaching club standards. Sydney's final regular season men's game at the SCG is facing threats of a boycott, with supporters saying they'll only attend the preceding AFLW Swans clash today and leave before the men's squad take to the field. Supporters and members of the Ukrainian diaspora will march across Bondi's promenade today, marking the 35th anniversary of Ukraine's independence. Conflict in Europe has escalated in recent days after a Russian strike on a shopping centre in Ukraine killed at least 16 people and wounded more than 130. President of the state's Ukrainian Council, Andriy Mosinsky, is extending an invitation to all who want to be involved in today's march and provide support to the community.
2: Come down and join us today at Bondi Beach. We're gathering at 12 o'clock at the skate park just out at the southern end. We'll be marching, there'll be flags, there'll be dances, and there'll be a lot of fun.
0: Optometry giant Specsavers is facing scrutiny over allegations corporate sales targets are compromising patient safety. Investigations have found some cases with severe conditions like advanced cataracts and stroke-related vision loss were missed or denied follow-up appointments. Specsavers maintains they take patient care seriously and have strong clinical governance in place. In finance, one Australian dollar is currently buying 71.7 US cents.
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0: The Warriors have moved to the top of the NRL ladder for now in round 25. Andrew Lucas reports.
6: The Warriors have survived a huge South Sydney fight back, winning 45-26 in front of nearly 20,000 fans at a core stadium. The visitors surged out to a 32-8 lead just after halftime before South stormed back into the contest with three tries to cut the deficit to six. But the Wires crossed twice late to seal their fourth straight victory and continue their push for a top two finish. Andrew Lucas at a core stadium.
0: Wins also for the Seagulls and Bulldogs. Socceroos teenager Lucas Harrington has made his Premier League debut, coming off the bench in Hull City's 2-0 win over Manchester United. And in AFL action, the Giants have fallen short of the Crows 157-101 in Adelaide. It's 6:04. That's news and sport.
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1: Traffic now around the Central Coast, and it's not looking too bad at the moment. The M1 fine in both directions between Warringah and Morisset as well. Let's check the trains. Now, this is not good. Buses replacing trains between Newcastle and the Central Coast today, and that'll go on until early into the night. See anything or spot anything out there? Well, try and give us a call at the station. We're on out here at the beautiful Terrigal Surf Life Saving Club this morning. Sunrise is just starting to come up. Just drying myself off from a swim, so there you go. 27 after 6, this is Sunday Breakfast. Good morning.

0: This is the home of classic hits, Coast FM 963. Wayne C with you this morning for Sunday Breakfast. Dion Warwick there and Heartbreaker. And g'day to Andrew and the team at the entrance buses, getting people off to do their Sunday duties. G'day to Ron at Woi Woi listening in this morning as well. And the beautiful, we're down here at the beautiful Terrigal Surf Lifesaving Club this morning. What a sunrise. We've had Laurie McKenna walk past. We've had all the celebrities this morning. It's great down here. We've got the Rotary Club of North Gosford as well. They're here. It's going to be a great day. We're here for the quicksand fun run this morning, and we'll hopefully we'll catch up with Pat Farmer a little bit later on this morning as well. Your weekday forecast, well, it's looking not too bad this week. Monday, plenty of sunshine, top of 23. Tuesday, cloud increasing, a few showers developing during the afternoon at top of 22. Wednesday, there's bright periods, but there is a chance of a few thundery showers in the afternoon, reaching around 20 degrees, so you can say spring is on the way big time. Thursday, brighter day with some sunshine around at a top of 20, and Friday, the chance of morning showers and easing to partly cloudy skies with a sunny breaks at around 20 degrees. Monday is the pick, but a little bit more cloud and shower activity building through the middle of the week, they're saying. Today, Sunday, expect a possible shower around during the morning. Well, we can't see anything here at Terrigal at the moment. It's beautiful and partly sunny conditions with a top of around 20 degrees. Overnight tonight, we're going to get down to 8. And if you are thinking about getting down here, come down and check it out. There's plenty of things happening. Everything's getting ready. We've got the registration open now. And then about 7.50, the 10K runners and 10-kilometre relay teams call to run. That'll be done by our town crier, Stephen Clark. That's going to be fantastic. So we'll have all that live here this morning on the coast. More music next.
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Coast FM 963, UB40, Red Red Wine, 6 minutes to seven now. We're doing it live from the Terrigal Surf Club today, this morning, and we're here for the Pat Farmer quicksand run. We'll have a few people up very soon to chat to. It's very busy here this morning. Action-packed. Now, talking about action-packed, today you can actually, if you're looking at something to do this morning, go check out the Central Coast Farmers Markets there. 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It's all about good food, good music, and good people. Right here on the Central Coast, the markets are open today between 7 and midday, so that is going to be fantastic. Now, talking about our Sunday song selection this morning, we've gone to two rippers here, I think, anyway. We'll just play the intro.

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1: That's right. We've gone through some great tracks this morning. And here is mine, Queen, We Will Rock You. And Edna, the Coast FM's unofficial cleaning lady, she's gone for a classic from Elton John, which I think's not too bad either. So all you have to do is vote, and you can vote by calling us here at the station. Well, we're not at the station, but 4322 0072. Or we've got people down here coming in and asking, giving their votes as well. And we'll get it up on the Facebook page very, very soon for you. On the way very soon, more great music lined up next hour. We've also got Laurie McKenna, our Central Coast Mayor. He's on around about 7:30 after he comes out of the swim. Looking forward to that. And we'll try and catch up with Pat Palmer as well. On the way next hour, Company of Strangers.
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1: Oh, yes. A bit of Marcia Hines. I love it, don't you? And we're going to kick it off with Carl Carton. Maybe I Need Your Love Then. 4 to 7 is the time. Let's go a bit of Last Kiss Goodnight. Pictures of You. 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
1: It's 7 o'clock. Good morning. I'm Toby Goff. A 15-year-old boy will face court today, charged with stabbing a teenager on the state's central coast. Carolee Katsimbanis reports.
2: The 15-year-old boy was arrested at Gosford Police Station late Saturday afternoon and subsequently charged with wound person with intent to cause grievous bodily harm. He was refused bail, alleged to have stabbed another 15-year-old boy who remains in hospital in a critical condition after undergoing surgery. Paramedics were called to a home on Painters Lane in Terrigal on Friday night just before 10 o'clock, where they found the 15-year-old victim with a stab wound to the left side of his body. Carolee Katsimbanis reporting.
1: Police are investigating a fatal unit fire in Sydney's west. Crews were called to a unit complex in Ryde just after 3:30 yesterday, where a blaze had broken out. A body of a man believed to be aged in his 60s was located inside a second-floor unit after the fire was extinguished. The state government will hold an urgent roundtable with school leaders and child safety experts to address a rise in teenage sexual assaults. Officials say unchecked violent online content and AI-generated media are creating an alternative education for young men outside the classroom. Calls for intervention have been sparked in the wake of recent charges laid against Sydney schoolboys, as well as the current investigation into an alleged sexual assault involving Sydney Swans players. Canadian Prime Minister Mark Carney has pledged to target American steel, dairy and electronics in response to new US trade tariffs. The retaliatory package matches 50% duties placed on Canadian exports, ranging from hockey sticks to medical supplies. Mr. Carney argues America's talks to resolve the trade impasse were one-sided and untenable.
3: In recent days, the United States proposed new terms that were uneconomic, unfair, and undermined the net benefits for Canada and called into question the reliability of any deal.
1: Former boxing world champion Zelani Tete has been shot dead outside his home in South Africa. The 38-year-old was waiting for his driveway gate to open when two masked men opened fire. South African police have launched a murder investigation, though a motive for the attack remains unclear. Also making news, TikTok has agreed to a $557 million settlement with the US Department of Justice over child privacy breaches. Federal regulators accuse the video sharing giant of illegally gathering personal data from users under the age of 13 without parental consent. In finance, one Australian dollar is currently buying 71.7 US cents.
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1: The Seagulls have kept their hopes of a miracle finals shot alive, triumphing over the Knights 44-24 in Newcastle. It brings Manly back to the winner's circle after six straight losses. Coach Kieran Foran says the victory is a reflection of his boys' determination.
7: It's been a tough 6 weeks, but the thing I've kept saying to them and I've loved about the way that they've turned up every single week off the back of the losses, wanting to improve, wanting to get better, and I felt like that was coming.
1: In last night's other clashes, the Warriors held firm against the Rabbitohs 45-26, while the Bulldogs took down the Dragons 44-14. And 18-year-old Lucas Harrington has started his Premier League debut for Hull FC, the Socceroos defender keeping Manchester United at bay for his side to win 2-0. It's 7:04. That's News and Sport.
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5: And good morning, and it is a beautiful sunny day down here at Terrigal Surf Life Saving Club. Around the coast today, it's going to be, well, they're saying a possible shower around the morning and then partly sunny conditions with a top around 20 degrees. It's beautiful. Monday looking much brighter with plenty of sunshine, a pleasant 23 degree top. Who said winter was here? I don't think we've had winter, really. Tuesday, cloudy and greasy with a chance of a few afternoon showers and a top around 22. So a bit of everything over the next few days. Keep the brolly handy just in case. You may need it, but anyway, overnight tonight we're going to get down to around 8 degrees. Currently outside the studios here in Gosford, we're sitting on, the studios in Gosford, we're sitting on 13. Over at Lizarrow, it's also 13 degrees. And at Terrigal Beach Surf Life Saving Club, where we're broadcasting live, it's 14 degrees.
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0: Home of Classic Hits, Coast FM 963, and there's the Bee Gees with Jarve Talkin'. And that song was actually released on this day way back in 1975. Classic slice of history there, and it still sounds as fresh as ever. Sunday on the Central Coast, you can expect a possible shower during the morning and then partly sunny conditions. The top around 20 degrees. Now it's time for that. You know what it is.
1: Sunday breakfast, it's time for Wayne C's Fact.
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0: That's right, and the fact or fiction this morning is Queen's Another One Bites the Dust was written by bassist John Deacon. Is it fact or fiction? We'll find out just in a moment. We will. G'day to Megan and Sue on our Facebook page. Belinda at Kingcumber, how are you? I hope you're well. Matt and the team at Kingcumber are going to go pick up my weed dispenser today. And Caroline, g'day to you for driving home from work as always on a Sunday morning. Now it's time for our Sunday song selection. Here we go.
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0: Okay, now the songs this morning we're doing... Queen, We Will Rock You, and Edna's is Elton John, Benny and the Jets. We'll play them in just a sec. Oh, the barbecue's going on over here, the sausages, the bacon, everything. I can smell them. Oh, I've got to go and get one very soon. Here we go.

0: So that's what you've got this morning. We Will Rock You by Queen is Wayne C's pick, or Edna, Coast FM's unofficial cleaning lady, with the song, you guessed it, Benny and the Jets. 4322 0072 if you want to contribute that way, or you can go to our Coast FM Facebook page, which is Coast FM 963, and vote through that this morning. It's all up and running. Thank beautiful. 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
0: Okay, and our Fab Fact or Fiction for this morning was Queen's Another One Bites the Dust was written by bassist John Deacon. Now, it actually is a fact. So there you go. John Deacon did write the song. So that's it. Coming up very soon, we'll have Laurie McHenry's actually in the water as we speak. The top's off, so the it's double sunshine down here this morning. Lots happening down here this morning as we broadcast live from Terrigal Surf Life Saving Club. The quicksand run with Pat Farmer. We'll get Pat. Hopefully, we'll have Pat down here very soon to have a chat with. Looking forward to it this morning. If you're not doing anything, pop down here and have a look and check out the stuff. And, oh, I'm going for a bacon and egg sausage roll right now here.
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0: Across the Central Coast, this is Coast FM at 963, and you've got this Sunday breakfast this morning. The search is there when you walk in the room, taking us right back to the year 1964. What a year that was. I wasn't around then, but anyway. Well, good morning to Lizard Terrigal, Lucy and Megan on our Facebook page. Mark from Erina and Duke, good morning to you guys. I bet you Duke's up this morning. It's around 14 degrees down here at Terrigal at the moment, so I can imagine he is walking around wanting to go for a run. And g'day to Grant, the bus driver as well, listening in this morning. Now, if you're looking for something fun to do today, apart from coming down here, don't miss the Tookley Lions Markets. There are a fantastic variety of stalls offering collectibles, fresh seasonal produce, and both new and second-hand treasures. Something for everyone. And while you're there, why don't you treat yourself to a coffee or a bite to eat at one of the nearby local cafes? The markets are open every Sunday from 8 a.m. to 1 p.m. in the Coles car park on Yarralla Road. On the way very soon, a bit of Marcia Hines and our Lost and Found song for this morning, but don't go anywhere yet. Going to jump back to the year 1978, and in the cinemas we were watching Jaws 2, Superman, and Grease. Musically, we were listening to Cold Chisel and The Police, and then, of course, The Village People as well. So get ready for a blaster in the past. I'm going for a sausage sanger right now, and, more classic hits following next.
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1: And checking Central Coast roads, nothing to report this morning, all alive, fine and dandy, and the M1's okay in both directions as well. Thanks for those people that have called in and let us know this morning. And check the trains. Buses are replacing trains between Newcastle and Sydney this morning, today, due to track work that should be repaired and finished later on tonight. Let's go to the Sunday breakfast selection song, shall we? I don't know where Laurie McKenna is. He's still in the water, I think.

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1: That's right. Two great songs this morning, and we are going towards this morning. These are the two songs. Queen, My Pick, We Will Rock You. And of course, Edna, Coast FM's unofficial cleaning ladies, pick this one. Very hard to pick. Hopefully soon we'll have Laurie McKenna on the air. I don't know where he's gone. Maybe he's been scared off everyone. I don't know. They're all getting ready to do the run here. So we'll talk about that very soon. Right now, here's Company of Strangers. Motor City, I Get Lost. This is Coast FM Sunday Breakfast, broadcasting live from Terrigal Surf Club. Good morning.

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1: Well, we've actually found him. He's got his shirt back on, let me tell you.
2: Gettles aren't happy, I can tell you.
1: He's back here. Good morning, Laurie. How are you?
2: No, good.
1: Great to have you back on site here.
2: No, this is great. It's morning. It's a beautiful day.
1: Hang on a second. We're getting a photo.
2: Getting a...
3: With his clothes on.
1: With his clothes on, Joe. That's right.

0: out there is a huge stingray, massive. It's over a meter in diameter and that, and it was just sleeping down the bottom. I just had a look, and then everybody's looking at it, I went, I'm off, I'm out of here.
1: You would have.
0: I remember what happened to Steve Irwin, and that was no, yes. That was I've never saw one that size out there. That was huge.
1: That's unbelievable. Yeah. I can't believe that. Now, how was the water this morning apart from the stingray? Was it very clear? Everything's
0: very clear.
1: Fine?
0: It's crystal clear out there. It's beautiful. There are hardly any waves. No, it was just really nice. It was beautiful to be in the water.
1: Yeah, now I just want to ask you a couple of questions here. Why is Terrigal the ideal location to host in events like this?
0: Well, you look, especially because the tide's out, you've got a beautiful beach along here. You've got a walkway, people's... It's not just the runners that are here, everybody's here. The town crier's just walked past. He's got a new rig out on as well. He's got new gold bits on his uniform. He's changed his uniform, Steve.
1: Yes.
0: But no, this is... You've got the walkway pass here. You've got the multi-story car park, and the place, just look over here at here, and the car park's full. The place is buzzing this morning. It's an ideal place to have this. It's fantastic, and Pat Farmer getting behind this and the Rotary. It's just a really good buzz here this morning.
1: Yeah, we're hoping to have Pat Farmer on a little bit later. Did you see the seal?
0: When we came back our walk this morning, Terry wasn't there.
1: Oh.
0: But I can see the people starting to gather up there, so he's back. He must have had a sleep in this morning, because usually when we walk at 5:45 in the morning, he's usually there about 6 on the way back for the walk.
1: Wow.
0: So there are a few people up there, but he's been there for weeks now.
1: I noticed that this morning. You were here very early. Is that a daily thing for you, Laurie?
0: If we can, if I've got meetings on my council, I can't do. But usually I walk down here about 5:45 in the morning, swim at 6:30, and then go about my day after that.
1: Yeah, that's fine. Now, just one question I need to ask you is, how do community events strengthen local connections and volunteer spirit?
0: You just get here and you just look what's going on here. The place is buzzing. Everybody's talking to people. You know, there are too many people sit at home.
1: And
0: they don't get to actually meet. Coming down here, you have to speak to people. We have to get to know people. And it's just a great way. And that's the special thing about the Central Coast community. I got told a number last week. 40% of people on the Central Coast are volunteers, which is absolutely massive. And you can see the Rotary, what the job that they do for the local community, raising funds and that. And it just... They just love it. They're down here not because they have to be. They're down here because they want to be here and help the local community.
1: You said 40%?
0: 40%. I was at a function. They said 40% of people on the Central Coast volunteer for different organisations.
1: Wow. I know. I've heard Adam Crouch mention it. I think we're in the top... I think we might be the top 5 in the country.
0: Yeah. And again, those numbers, and it's... It's just, and maybe because we're an older population up here, like a lot of the retirees and that want to get involved with different communities and to help people what's going on around about the coast.
1: That's good. Well, I'm going to let you go and do what you've got to do, and then do you want to come back later and have another chat?
0: I'll wander back past, but I've got a joke for you.
1: You're
0: not getting away that easy. I've got one. I've got it. What do you call X-rays from the dentist?
1: I don't know.
0: Toothpicks.
1: Oh,
0: nah, it's another bad one. It's another bad one. Hey, I'm sorry. I apologize.
1: Playing.
0: Stop it. I'm getting the goosebumps.
1: You are too.
0: I'm getting the goosebumps. Thank you.
1: Thanks, Laurie.
0: Cheers,
1: mate.

0: It's Wayne C's Lost and Found track, bringing back the classics. Or not so classics you didn't know you missed. On Coast FM 963.
1: All right, Coasties, 20 minutes to 8 o'clock is the time, and it is that time of the morning for our Lost and Found. It's tracks that you might have slipped through the cracks or maybe just drifted off with the tide. Now, we've got Sarah here, our GM. She's sitting here. She's going to love this song. It goes back to 1989 when it was the miming game, and everyone was singing along and blaming the weather for their troubles. Here it is, a classic pop, classic memories, and definitely one to turn up. Milli Vanilli, Blame It on the Rain. Oh. Sarah's up dancing already.

0: Coast FM 963, your home for classic hits and a better music mix. There was Milli Vanilli, Blame It on the Rain. No rain so far this morning. Laurie McKenna's just walking off. He'll be back later to have a chat. Big good morning to some of our fabulous Coast FM listeners listening in this morning. Sandy and Brian at Lizero, good to have you guys on board. The one and only Margaret Bluehaven, great to have you as well. And Diet Buff Point with her pug dog, Bailey. Good morning to you on the Central Coast, your five-day outlook. So tomorrow, we're looking at a fine day, 23 degrees. Tuesday, cloud increasing. They are saying a few showers developing during the afternoon on top of 22. Wednesday, bright periods where there is a chance of a few thundery showers in the afternoon, reaching at 20 degrees. Thursday, a brighter day with some sunshine around top of 20. And Friday, the chance of morning showers and easing to partly cloudy skies with sunny breaks and a top of 20 degrees. Now, I've done all my lawns yesterday, so I am laughing. So all I've got to do now is throw my fertiliser down, and that is done for the week. Today, you can expect a possible shower across the during the morning, they're saying. But looking down here at Terrigal, it doesn't look like we're going to get anything here this morning. And we're looking at a great day of 20 degrees. Overnight tonight, we're going to get down to 8 degrees. And don't forget, if you are going outside, slip, slop, slap, because sun safety still matters. Now, that's your Central Coast weather sorted. For more updates and events, you can hit up coastfm.org.au. Guess what? Coming up next, we're going to see who's having a birthday.
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0: It's time for the birthday book. Let's find out who's celebrating today.
1: Time for the birthday book to see who's celebrating a birthday today. Margaret Christie, happy birthday to you. Barbara Pridgen, happy birthday to you. And Shy Robert Shaw, happy birthday to you guys. Hope you have a great day. You wouldn't believe who you're sharing with today. Rememberer Rowena Wallace, born in Coventry, England, is 79 today. Australian actress. Her most famous TV roles include playing Pamela Crawford in Cop Shop and Pat the Rat in Sons and Daughters. Gil Tucker, another Australian, 79 today. Australian actor. He's best known for playing Constable Roy Baker in the long-running television series Cop Shop. And you wouldn't believe it, the beautiful Barbara Eden today, 95. American actress. She played Jeannie in in the 60s. She ran from 65 to 70 with Larry Hagman playing her master. God, she still looks good for 95, let me tell you. And a very happy birthday to all amazing listeners celebrating today from everyone here at Coast FM. I hope your day's filled with fun, laughter, and family and friends as well. Now, the birthday book will be back tomorrow morning with Greg around about this time. So if you want to get a call into it, 4322 0072, and we'll make sure you're part of the celebrations. Now, finally, celebrating a birthday today, Rick Springfield, born in Sydney in New South Wales in 1949. He's 77 today, Australian singer-songwriter and actor. Remember the Australian band Zoot? He was in 1972. He released his first solo record, Speak to the Sky, which made number 14 in the US. 9 years later, he made number one with Jessie's Girl, and a year later, he made number two in the world in the US with this song. And we're going to play it now, right now. And he was also a regular on the US Sophie General Hospital playing Noah Drake, and also starred in the series The Human Target and High Tide. That's all it. Happy birthday, Rick Springfield.

Coast FM 963, Sunday breakfast, live from Terrigal Surf Life Saving Club this morning here for the quicksand fun run. And we're going to have Pat Farmer up just after he's finished his little his run here. And we've got everybody limbering up here, ready to go. It kicks off about 8 o'clock here. It's going to be a fantastic day. Come down and see us this morning. Absolutely stunning morning, let me tell you. Now, don't forget, coming up at midday, Barry Taylor, he'll be in the house with Sunday Hit Parade. He's probably going through the driveway right now. Getting his coffees. Hopefully he's not going fast. Tracy Chapman up next after the news also. Climie Fisher making an appearance as well. And a bit of Wendy Matthews kicking off after the 8 o'clock news. Right now, here's Tony Christie. Is this the way to Amarillo? I don't know, is it?

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1: It's 8 o'clock. Good morning. I'm Toby Goff. The state government is calling an urgent roundtable with school leaders to combat a rise in teenage sexual violence. Education officials are expressing concerns over the normalisation of violent content online and AI-generated media that boys are consuming outside the classroom. Sexual assault charges have recently been laid against several Sydney schoolboys, with officials warning immediate action is now needed. Conflict has ignited between the leaders of the US and Canada after a halt in trade negotiations. Nine's US correspondent Reid Butler explains.
2: The Canadian Prime Minister Mark Carney has said today his country is at war with the United States over tariffs, claiming the United States has changed and the countries would not return to their old relationship. Things getting ugly after trade negotiations collapsed. New US tariffs of 50% on about $20 billion worth of Canadian goods now in effect, everything from dairy to clothing, alcohol and machinery. Canada now pledging to retaliate dollar for dollar. Trump has repeatedly said he wants Canada to be the 51st US state. That's angered Canadians. Tourism to the United States is down and public sentiment against the president in Canada is at an all-time low. Reid Butler, Los Angeles.
1: A teenage boy has been charged with intent to cause grievous bodily harm after a 15-year-old boy was stabbed on the state's central coast. A nearby homeowner called emergency services when the boy sought their help after suffering critical stab wounds in Terrigal. The boy accused was arrested by police and will face court today. A report from the Institute of Health and Welfare shows non-melanoma skin cancer is now up to three times more common than all other cancers combined. Nearly 500,000 Australians require surgical removal for the condition each year, costing the health system around $2 billion. The Cancer Council's chief executive, Jacinta Reddin, says it's no surprise given Australia has the highest rate of skin cancer in the world.
3: And most skin cancers are almost entirely preventable. More than 2,000 people die from skin cancer each year. So what it tells us is that we Australians can never rest in terms of being vigilant about protecting ourselves.
1: And capital city rents are surging by up to 80% in some suburbs as high house prices force buyers into the rental markets. Data shows increased competition from returning international students has also driven up costs in hubs across Sydney. Oversupplied areas like Canberra and former pandemic hotspots along the state's south coast have seen asking prices drop. In finance, one Australian dollar is currently buying 71.7 US cents.
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1: The Knights' hopes of a top four finish have taken a blow after falling to the Seagulls 44 points to 24 at home. Newcastle currently sits sixth on the ladder. They'll be heading to the drawing board ahead of next week's clash with current ladder leaders, New Zealand. Knights coach Justin Holbrook says their performance was far from impressive.
7: Lacked a bit of everything, lacked urgency, so any sort of lucky bounce or lucky pass always sticks on the team that are really competing hard, and we lack that, so disappointed.
1: In last night's other clashes, the Warriors held firm against the Rabbitohs 45-26, while the Bulldogs took down the Dragons. Australia's 8 for 165 heading into day two of their test with Bangladesh and Mackay, leading by 101, and McLaren's Lando Norris has taken pole position for the Dutch Formula One Grand Prix. Aussie teammate Oscar Piastri will start fourth. It's 8:04, that's news and sport.
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5: And take a look at our weather forecast for the next few days over the Central Coast. A possible shower around during this morning. Well, I don't know where it is down here at Terrigal. I think it's packed its bags and gone somewhere. Plenty of sunshine, and we're looking at a top of around 20 degrees. Tomorrow looking much brighter with plenty of sunshine, pleasant 23 degrees. Tuesday cloud increasing with a chance of a few afternoon showers and a top around 22. So a bit of everything over the next few days. Looking forward to that. Overnight tonight we're going to get down to 8 degrees. Currently outside the studios in Gosford, we're sitting on 13 over at... Sitting on 16 and Mannering Park. Mum, I was up early this morning, fed the dog. She's happy because it's warm. So we're sitting on 13 degrees there at Mannering Park.
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0: You're listening to Coast FM 963, a station for a better music mix. There's a timeless slice of Beatlemania. The Beatles and She Loves You are released, would you believe, on this day, way back in 1963. Yeah. Classic then and a classic now. It's looking at around about, coming up to 12 minutes after 8. And weather-wise today, we're expecting a possible shower during the morning, then partly sunny conditions with a top of around 20 degrees. Now, also on this day in history, Beatle again. John Lennon married his first wife, Cynthia Powell, who died aged 75 in 2015. They got married in 1962. They had a son, Julian, in 1963 and divorced in 1968. A year later, he married Yoko Ono. There you go. A bit of Beatlemania for you this morning. Now, before our Sunday joke and Sunday song selection this morning, we've got Dwayne here from, he's the director of administration at Terrigal Surf Life Saving Club, telling us about Surf Life Saving Club's role here, Terrigal's, today at today's event. Now, mate, how many volunteers have worked behind the scenes to make today possible, and thank you for joining us.
1: Thank you. I've just got to comment how beautiful it is here today.
0: Oh, isn't it beautiful?
1: It's absolutely magnificent. Today, probably there's been about a dozen in the background,
0: yep.
1: Because it starts a lot earlier than people think, even just contact and organising that was here to collect the resources yesterday. So, and our first aiders, Tony and Alison and Kim Petley, that's here early in the morning, Richard Green, our president from last year, who's
0: yep.
1: done a magnificent job, has organised everything. So probably around about a dozen. Our role kind of is, we provide a logistics that no one else can provide at these events.
0: Yep.
1: We have access to the ATV, we have first aiders, we can facilitate a lot at these events, which we do for various community events around the coast at different times. So
0: yep.
1: that's kind but of our main role.
0: A lot of people don't realise it's all volunteer.
1: It's all volunteers.
0: And so, I was here this morning at 4:45 setting up, and there was people here at 4:45, and I was amazed. I was like, wow, you guys just getting here and setting it all up for this morning, and it's just incredible.
1: When things run smoothly, there's a reason, because usually there's people in the background doing a lot of work to make it run.
0: Yeah.
1: We make some funding from this, but that all goes back into our various functions of and named at beach safety, that our NIPA program, all that just contributes to where it goes. But no one's getting paid.
0: That's right. It's like us. Voluntary work. We come down here just to help you. It's to promote everybody, and nobody gets paid.
1: There's ancillary parts to that. Like, I think we all do well. So we promote the coast. Everyone's happier and does better out of that for our whole function of matters. But so, like, we have Adam Crouch, Gordon Reed, Laurie McKenna down here this morning. So we all kick in to make the place work as well as we can.
0: And you got the number one celebrity at the moment, the seals down there.
1: Yes.
0: Unbelievable.
1: I think they were a bit concerned he wasn't there early this morning, and some of the cafe owners probably got a bit stressed because he's been quite contributed to the local economy quite well.
0: Oh, well, he probably heard me going off this morning when I couldn't get the cable working, but everything worked anyway eventually here. But, oh, it's good. I'm going to go over and have a look at him later, check him out, see what's going on. Laurie said that this morning too. He said he was a bit worried that they didn't come out and do it. Now, what does today's event mean to you and your club and its members?
1: Well, it's a fundraising. It's a very efficient way to do it, but it also lets us work with other organisations. So there's always a learning experience from that. And it's kind of a nice way to sort of start moving into the summer. As I said earlier, today you couldn't get a more magnificent location. If you wanted an office, you couldn't pay to have an office like this.
0: No, definitely not.
1: People are out and about, happy to be here. I think it's a little bit larger than last year.
0: It does seem a bit more larger than last year. A lot of people out there. We've got Sarah, our general manager, Coast FM. She's got her daughter out here running too. I think they won last year, so let's fingers crossed they win again this year.
1: Talking up to the boss, is that what you're doing now?
0: No, not talking up to her. She's probably listening somewhere now. She'll probably come and hit me over the head later.
1: Yes.
0: But it's all good. No, it's great to see people here, and it's always beautiful place down here, Terrigal. It's like an eighth wonder of the world, really, isn't it?
1: I've travelled a reasonable amount, and you don't stumble across this as often.
0: No, you don't.
1: You really don't come across it. So at times, I don't think people appreciate how lucky they are to live here. I was actually talking to Gordon Reed a few moments ago, And I was saying, with a towel and a pair of shorts, you can make a happy day out of it without any money, without any...
0: You can, can't you? It's just absolutely beautiful, the scenery, and there's so many people down here. Look, if you aren't doing anything this morning or you're thinking about doing something, come down, have a cup of coffee, have some brekkie, and check out all the fun activities going on down here. And if you want to as well, take a walk around and check out the sea lion. He'll be happy to see you, I'd say.
1: Yes.
0: Dwayne, just final question for you. How long have you been doing this in the surf club?
1: Here at Terrigal, about 20 years.
0: Wow.
1: I'm old and broken. There's a lot younger, fitter people, if anyone's worried about who's going to get to them fastest in the surf. But no. There's a role for everybody here, and it just contributes a lot to the community. We do a lot more in the background. Recently, we had the Clontarf Foundation, which is a wonderful organisation for Indigenous and Torres Strait Islander men, young men, to find their way through finishing year 12. We're able to facilitate a lot of things for the community beyond the community work, which is our primary function. No one's ever drowned between the flags.
0: Well, that's the perfect thing, isn't it? That is the best part of it, isn't it?
1: Yep.
0: No worries, mate. Thank you for coming on today. If we might get you back on a little bit later on during Brian's show after nine. So if you got anything else you want to come down and chat about, keep us up to date. What's going on, mate? We'd love it.
1: Okay. Have a great morning.
0: Thanks, Dwayne. That's Dwayne there, and what a great job they're doing here at Terrigal this morning. Surf Life Saving Club, as I've said about a million times, come down and check it out. It is beautiful. About another 20 minutes, I'll have Adam Crouch on, having a quick chat to Adam. And, of course, Gordon Reid will be on later with Pat Farmer as well. This is Sunday Breakfast here on Coast FM. It's time for the dad joke.
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0: Before I do that, I've got to say good morning to a lot of the people out here, too, that have been here this morning. It's... We're talking Christina at Point Claire. We're also talking Mark at Tumby as well. Thank you guys for joining in this morning. We're loving the fact that you're listening in, and thanks for that. And I'm just having a bit of trouble here because I've lost something on my phone, but it's coming back to me now. Here we go. I've got this Sunday dad joke. So what do you call a lazy kangaroo? A pouch potato.
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You'll find them here at Coast FM 963. Stevie Wonder there, for Once in My Life, taking us back to the year 1968. Now, if you're looking for something fun to do today, apart from not coming down here to the Terrigal Beach Surf Life Saving Club, why not head to the Entrance Lions Club Markets, tucked behind the old cinemas in Denning Street car park there at the entrance, open from 8:30 to 12:30. These family-friendly markets are a great way to spend a morning. Heaps of stalls, fresh food, local produce, and some fantastic bargains to be found. G'day to Warren and Julie out there this morning with their dogs showing them off, of course. Always great to catch up with you guys.

0: Yes, let's check the overnight scores from the NRL. I've got Brian Dye sitting beside me here, a very, very valid. So hard is he, loves his Eels, but again, they went down this weekend, same as the Storm, bad luck. Overnight, the Knights 24, the Seagulls beat them 44, and the Warriors 45 beat the Rabbitohs 26. So a couple of good things there. Of course, the Bulldogs there 44 defeated the Dragons 14. Today's match as well, the Titans take on the Sharks at 2 p.m. from Suber Super Stadium at the Gold Coast, and the Roosters take on the West Tigers at Allianz Stadium from 4:05 today. On the way very soon, some Tracy Chapman and Blue Mink next here on Sunday Breakfast.
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0: Coast FM 963 Fast Car. Tracy Chapman there, bang on at 8:30. Joining me right now, Terrigal member here, our good friend Adam Crouch. G'day, mate. How you going?
1: G'day, Wayne. I'm really well. What a fantastic morning here in Terrigal.
0: Yeah, I know. It's a great morning here. I can't begin. Like, we've got the rowers out there and everything. It's great, isn't it?
1: Oh, look, yeah, you've got the outriggers, the rowers, and all of these fantastic runners this morning for the quicksand event.
0: You know, and all the sponsors. It's fantastic, isn't it?
1: But this is what the Central Coast does so well, Wayne. You know, it's all these volunteer organisations coming together to support others in our community who need a bit of help. And I think you might have spoken to the mayor earlier today.
0: Yeah, Loz.
1: And look, this is the thing. You know, we've got 360,000 people on the coast and 40,000 plus people volunteer. Mm. We've got more volunteers per capita on the coast than anywhere else in the country.
0: It is anywhere else in the country.
1: Yep.
0: Wow, there you go. Yes.
1: Which is awesome. Fantastic.
0: Now, today, why are community events like today so important?
1: Well, look, you know, firstly, it obviously highlights the significance and the seriousness of youth suicide.
0: Yep.
1: You know, and raising money for that particular organisation through SOCS, through the North Gosford Rotary. But it also brings people together, getting out and about. You know, you've got people of all ages taking part today on the beach, getting out, being healthy, you know, living their best life today here in Terrigal. But again, it goes to show, you look at all the different tents and the organisations that are here supporting this, and that's what our community does so well, Wayne.
0: It's absolutely fantastic. Now, what message would you like to share with the volunteers involved today?
1: Oh, well, look, firstly, thank you. I mean, these things couldn't happen without our volunteers, whether it be, you know, the guys from the Rotary, you know, the different school organisations, you know, the different clubs we've got around the coast, and, you know, our Surf Life Savers. You know, here at Terrigal Surf Club, which is really fitting, we had the Surf Life Saving Awards of Excellence last night, the state ones, down in Sydney, and the Central Coast picked up 7 awards last night. We had the Youth Volunteer of the Award with Lucy Marshall from Avoca Beach.
0: Yep.
1: Masters Athlete of the Course is the incredible Paul Lamont OAM. I mean, the man is a living legend. I think it's about the 14th or 15th time he's won that award at a state level. Yep. We picked up Coach of the Year with Trevor G at Avoca Beach. Facilitator of the Year, the amazing Paul Dowdell from Shelley Beach. Actually, Shelley did a great job. They got 2 awards. They also got Assessor of the Year with Craig LeBrock. So one of our smaller clubs picked up a couple of state awards. And we also got Support Operations Member of the Year from the Lakes with Sean Lasseter. And also the Community Engagement of the Year, which was Ask Me How to Stay Safe on the Beach from Ocean Beach. So here's the Central Coast, Wayne, punching above its weight. Every single one of those people volunteers.
0: It's

0: Coming up in the next couple of weeks, it begins. We're taking Sunday breakfast on the road, and we're going to be at the surf clubs again.
1: Oh, so that's wonderful. You know, talking about our clubs, you know, obviously my electorate's pretty stunning. It goes from Kilcare to Forres, and I've got 7 of the 14 surf lifesaving clubs in my electorate. But again, you know, then the statistics are staggering, Wayne. Mm. You know, I've been the member for 11 and a half years, and in that entire time, we have never had a drowning on a patrol beach for that entire time.
0: That's a good thing, isn't it?
1: Yeah, I mean, you think we get more than 1 million people visit our beaches every season. If you swim between the red and yellow flags on the Central Coast, the guys and girls at Surf Lifesaving will get you home safe and sound. And
0: that's right.
1: Every single one of those people that they've saved, they're home with their families because of the volunteers in our Surf Lifesaving organisation.
0: Yeah, it's fantastic. And I just want to say on behalf of my side of it, looking over at you guys, you yourself, Gordon, Laurie, all those, you guys coming out now, and so many times social media is just booming with you guys now out there in the community. It's so good to see that you're actually, you know, doing that now. It's something that's just brought everyone together.
1: Oh, look, and Wayne, this is the thing. You know, we're so lucky. It's such a privilege to be elected to serve and be somebody else's voice. I mean, it's an enormous privilege which most people don't get the chance to do. So to be able to do this every day, and people say to me, oh, every time I see you smiling, it's like, well, I've got the best job in the world. I'm the voice of the 77,000 people in my electorate, and you know, they really, it's a privilege. It's a privilege, and I think your first outside broadcast will be at the fantastic Shelley Beach Surf Club.
0: Yes,
1: great organisation. Full disclosure, I'm their patron. Even so, they're slightly outside my electorate. But look, again, you know, they keep all these people safe and they love what they do. They actually love it. And, you know, as an MP, it's such a privilege. And we love talking about the good stuff that happens. And there's plenty of stuff on social media that's not positive. If, you know, Laurie and Gordon and myself can be talking about all the good stuff that happens, and let me tell you, there is tons of it.
0: Yep.
1: Great, we live in the best... Look, I'm biased. Wayne, we live in the best region and the best state.
0: Oh, we do. We definitely
1: do. In the world.
0: We do. We definitely do. And that's what I think we need to do now is, with the social media and everything we've got, we're all getting out there, we're all showing it. You know, just not the negative, the positives as well, as you just said. That's what we need.
1: Yeah, we should talk the place up every chance.
0: Exactly.
1: I mean, most people would love to. I mean, you look at where we're working this morning.
0: It's beautiful, isn't it?
1: We're looking at it going, this is the best office in the world today.
0: It is.
1: And what a great... I mean, and doing the outside broadcasts
0: at
1: the surf clubs. You know, if anyone wants to think about joining a volunteer organisation, Surf Lifesaving is one of the best. And some of our smaller clubs are always looking for members, so don't be afraid to pop down to the club and say, hey, what can... And it doesn't matter. You don't have to be a patrolling member. You can just be a volunteer with the nippers or whatever.
0: That's right. It's you can come and do anything, volunteer to do anything.
1: Okay.
0: Admin, whatever you like.
1: Yep.
0: I mean, I got this and I'm loving it. And as you said this morning, I mean, the beautiful... I don't want to leave.
1: Yeah, no,
0: I want to stay here all the time.
1: Oh, it's so easy. It's like when I have to go to the office begrudgingly because I don't have any windows or sunlight. It's just like any excuse to get out, whether it be visiting one of the organisations or just being out about talking to people. And the other thing is, it's lovely, you know, the region, the people here, they're happy to come up and say g'day.
0: Yep.
1: And if they've got a problem or something they're worried about, that's what we're here for.
0: That's exactly right. Yep. And I'll tell you what, you're doing a fantastic job,
1: Wayne,
0: this morning. Thank you so much for coming out. Always great to have a chat with
1: you. Always a pleasure. And I'll try and pop into the OBs at the surf clubs as well.
0: Well, you better. You better, or we'll get Lisa to chase you.
1: Oh, no. Actually, I say Lisa hasn't whipped up her brekkie this morning, but you have the boys from the North Gosford Rotary doing a pretty good job.
0: They are doing a great job this morning, aren't they?
1: Yeah, they are. Look, thanks so much for having me on. And I want to thank everyone for turning up today and supporting the quicksand event too, because you know, it's a really important event, and Pat Farmer's a great bloke. I've known Pat for many years, and he's put a lot of energy and a lot of love into this.
0: It's fantastic. All right, Adam, thanks very much, mate.
1: Thanks for having me.
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1: Okay, we have the winner of the Sunday song selection this morning, and the two songs were We Will Rock You by Queen, and the other one was by Edna, and she wanted Benny and the Jets. Well, let me tell you, I hate to say it again, the winner is Queen.

0: Gardening Today with Cheryl and Darcy.
1: Have you got clay soil in your garden? There are plants that will still thrive in this heavier soil. While you can improve clay with the addition of lots of organic materials, why not also try to go with the flow with a few of these beauties? If you're looking for a tree, try Howitt's or Golden Wattle. And the Wyalong Wattle, or aptly named Clay Wattle, are two shrubs that will fit the bill perfectly. Black-eyed Susans, daylilies, roses and Lamandra are also all plants that will still grow very well in clay soils at your place. Cheryl and Darcy, Gardening Today.
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Oh dear, it's beaten us again. Time has come. It's time for me to vacate the seat. And Brian Dyer gets you through till midday today. And then after midday, we have Barry Taylor's Sunday Hit Parade. So more great classic hits coming up. God, I'm just looking at Brian's load here. He's got Cyndi Lauper, Shocking Blue, Meatloaf. He's going to kick it off with the one and only Kim Carnes. Can't wait for that. I'm off for a walk. I'm going to go and have a look at this Terrigal Seal and see what I can find with it. Have yourself a great Sunday. Catch you next week from 6. Back in the studio next week, thankfully. But I've loved it here this morning. We are here till midday at Terrigal Surf Lifesaving Club. Come down and say g'day to Brian and myself. We're here until midday, so talk to you then.

0: I'm Toby Goff. Sydney Swans fans are threatening to boycott today's AFL game at the SCG after five players were suspended over club standards breaches. Victoria Police are investigating allegations of sexual assault against the five men at a Melbourne hotel, but no charges have yet been laid. Swans fans remain divided over the alleged scandal, with many saying they will only attend today's AFLW home game and leave before the men's squad take to the field. Federal Nationals MP David Littleproud has told today while he understands the frustration from fans, the actions of a few don't define an entire team.
1: There would be good men in there that would also be hurting in that Sydney Swans team about the actions of their teammates that have let them down. These people are professionals. They're paid hundreds of thousands of dollars.
0: Meanwhile, the state government will hold an urgent roundtable with school leaders and child safety experts to address the rise in teenage sexual assaults. Officials say unchecked violent online content and AI-generated media are creating an alternative education for young men outside the classroom. A 15-year-old boy has been charged after a stabbing on the state's central coast left another teenager fighting for life. Emergency services were called to the scene of the alleged attack in Terrigal, where the boy sought help from a stranger after suffering stab wounds. The boy accused was arrested and refused bail ahead of a court appearance today. Canada will hit the United States with dollar-for-dollar retaliatory tariffs following the total collapse of bilateral trade negotiations. Canada's Prime Minister Mark Carney announced the countermeasures will take effect on the 8th of September after Washington imposed 50% duties on $20 billion worth of Canadian goods. Western Sydney's new powerhouse Parramatta has unveiled its opening exhibition program for when doors open on the 7th of November. The $915 million landmark will feature five major exhibitions showcasing over 3,000 objects from NASA moon rocks to First Nations cinema. Arts Minister John Graham says the new museum will be unlike anything the community has seen.
2: These exhibitions have been worked on for years. It's great to be able to update the public opening program, and it's great news, something for everyone there. Great news, especially for those under 16 years of age, all able to enter all of these exhibitions for free.
0: Also making news, Sydney's top-rating talk station 2GB is marking 100 years of continuous broadcasting today. From launching Australia's first hourly news bulletins in 1957 to dominant modern talkback, the radio station enters its second century as a staple of Sydney media. In finance, one Australian dollar is currently buying 71.7 US cents.
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0: The Seagulls have kept their hopes of a miracle final shot alive, triumphing over the Knights 44-24 in Newcastle. It brings Manly back to the winner's circle after six straight losses. Coach Kieran Foran says the victory is a reflection of his boys' determination.
5: It's been a tough 6 weeks, but the thing I've kept saying to them and I've loved about the way that they've turned up every single week off the back of the losses, wanting to improve, wanting to get better, and I felt like that was coming.
0: Wins also overnight for the Warriors and Bulldogs. 18-year-old Lucas Harrington has starred on his Premier League debut for Hull FC, the Socceroos defender keeping Manchester United at bay for his side to win 2-0, and Australia's 8 for 165 heading into day two of their test with Bangladesh in Mackay. It's 9:04, that's news and sport.
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10: D3 day weather forecast for the Central Coast. We have a very sunny day today with a maximum forecast of temperature of 18 degrees. Sunny again tomorrow with a top of 22, warming up there. On Tuesday, the showers roll in at 21 degrees. And Wednesday, a few more showers dropping down to 19 degrees. Currently at Terrigal, where we are right now for the Pat Farmer Quicksand Run, it is 15 degrees, 16 degrees up at Lakehaven. Palmdale, 13 degrees out there. And Gosford, at 5 minutes past nine, it is 16 degrees.
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0: Yeah, Shocking Blue there with a track called Venus. And I'd like to welcome to the rostrum here Paul Barry from the Marine Rescue. And Paul Barry's been involved with Marine Rescue for close on 6 years now.
1: Yeah, that's correct. Thanks, Brian.
0: Okay. Paul, could you tell us about Marine Rescue Terrigal and the volunteers protecting our offshore waterways from Nora Head to Palm Beach and Pittwater?
1: Sure thing. Thanks, Brian, and thanks for having us on. So Marine Rescue at Terrigal fills a particular role. We're an offshore role. We work very closely with the other Central Coast units and some of our Sydney units, Brisbane Water, Nora Head, Tugra Lakes, and so on. And our role really covers that area, as you mentioned. And what we find is that our volunteers are coming to us with a reason. So typically they'll join us, they want to give back to the community, they may be boaters themselves who perhaps have even got into trouble at some point on the water and received our services, and equally just because we get a lot of people who may be ending their careers and looking for something that gives them a sense of purpose and a sense of community.
0: Yeah, that's a perfect lead into the next question, because the next question is Marine Rescue is entirely volunteer operated. So what inspires your members to give your time? I think you've already answered that one though. But could you sort of elaborate on that again?
1: Look, maybe rather than trying to speak on behalf of all my members, if I just sort of spoke about my own story a little. I spent 15 years in the Navy, learned a lot of skills driving ships on behalf of the Royal Australian Navy, and left that career and found that, firstly, I missed being on the water. Secondly, I had a bunch of skills that I could offer that could benefit the community. And so it was really about how do I give back to my local community in a way that leverages the skills and experience I already have. And I think that's a really common story across a lot of our volunteers.
0: Yeah. You mentioned the ships there. So can you tell Marine Rescue, or tell our listeners, about the vessels at Terrigal and the different roles that they perform?
1: Yeah, sure. So we've got three vessels at Terrigal, and first and foremost is our big boat, the big rescue vessel, which is Terrigal 30. It's a 10.5 metre Naiad, and we can take that up to 30 nautical miles offshore to aid somebody who's got themselves into trouble on the water. Often that will mean going out, finding somebody who has perhaps broken down or run out of fuel, or has a flat battery or something along those lines, may have been fishing all day, and we can tow them back to Terrigal and bring them back in. The other two vessels fulfill slightly different roles. So we have Terrigal 10, which is our small tender vessel. It's a bit like an IRB, if you think of the surf life saving.
0: Surf loving, yeah.
1: It really just helps support our major two vessels, in the sense that Terrigal 30 is actually on a mooring in the water, so even just to access our rescue boat we need that tender. And then the final boat is a really unique one. We have Terrigal 11, which is actually an amphibious vessel. So we have a hydraulic inboard engine, we have wheels that can be lowered and raised, and we can actually use that in a variety of different ways. We can do close to shore rescue with that. It's also been a really useful asset as we've responded to floods and those kinds of operations, because it allows us to transit from water to road, and we've used that a lot down around the Wiseman's Ferry area.
0: I'll just chip in with an off-piste question here. Sure. Like, IRB is inflatable rescue boat. NIAD, what's that? NIAD
1: is just the brand, but the vessel, the Naiad, 10.5 metre Naiad, is an inherently buoyant vessel. So even if in the worst of circumstances you were to take on water, the vessel and the sponsons actually allow that vessel to stay afloat.
0: Yeah. So can you tell the listeners here at Coast FM about the Marine Rescue New South Wales app and why logging a trip can save lives?
1: Sure thing. So the Marine Rescue New South Wales app is a really important tool, and we really want to encourage all boaters to have downloaded that app from their relevant app store. It allows you, when you're about to launch, to log on with Marine Rescue. And when you do that, what you're actually telling this statewide network of rescuers is, I'm going out on the water. This is when I intend coming back. This is what my vessel looks like. And this is who I am and how you can contact me. And if we get that information, this is the quickest way that we know we need to respond to somebody who might be in trouble, because if they miss their estimated time of return, they haven't logged back off with us, that will spark an immediate inquiry with our communication bases to start thinking about how do we locate this person, where might they be, and how can we respond.
0: Which is, again, another a perfect lead into the last question, your five most important boating safety trips before going out onto the water.
1: Sure. So timely for this time of year. The weather's starting to warm up again. We're going to enter the boating season again, as we like to refer to it. We'd really like to encourage boat users to make sure that they've given their engines a service, that they've gotten rid of their old fuel and replaced it with new fuel, and that their batteries have been checked and are fully serviceable. Mechanical issues are the single biggest reason we get called out. And as you can imagine, it sounds a little bit like being the NRMA of the sea. But when you are offshore and you might be 20 or 30 miles offshore, if you break down, that is potentially life-threatening.
0: Yeah.
1: And so, first and foremost, make sure your boat's ready to go. Secondly, wear your PFDs all the time. If you have that personal flotation device, yep, that thing will save your life if you are ejected from the boat into the water. So please, everybody, wear those. The third thing, please log on and please log off. That helps us find you and know that we need to find you in the event that you get into trouble. And that's using that Marine Rescue app. You can also do that using Marine VHF radio on channel 16. The last one that I wanted to really highlight, I guess, is have all the safety equipment available to you. Things like flares, personal locator beacons, all of that kind of stuff is the stuff that's going to really help us find you in the event that it's dark or that we don't have a precise location for you. So those kinds of things are just absolute essentials. And if I could perhaps, rather than giving you a fifth, just reiterate, log on, log off, have your PFD on you all times.
0: Brilliant, Paul. That's fantastic news and fantastic information. And I hope everyone out there has taken on board all those tips that you've given us. Thank you so much, Paul Barry, from the Marine Rescue Terrigal.
1: Thanks, Brian. It's a pleasure.
0: And while we've got you here, Paul, we're going to lead across now to Gordon Reid. Gordon Reid's joining us now here at Coast FM for our Pat Farmer Quicksand Run here at Terrigal Beach. What a beautiful day for it. And the time now is 25 minutes past nine. And Gordon, can you give us a little bit of information about what's going on with you here on the coast today?
2: Yeah, look, it's great to be here today in sunny Terrigal. I mean, just looking out here at the beach, looking at all the people who are participating in this great event, you know, all credit to Pat Farmer, to Terrigal Surf Life Saving, to the Rotary Club of Gosford North, all the volunteers here that have made this event possible. I mean, you know, we're raising money here for SOX, so we're really focusing on that youth suicide element, and also to that youth empowerment, that youth leadership bit. So important for an area where we have a huge population of young people. We want them to succeed, we want them to do better, but also too, we need to make sure that we provide them with support, you know, in times of crisis and times of need. And, you know, Pat Farmer, he's done an amazing job at getting this event up and running. I mean, the quicksand running on the dry sand element, it looks rough, it looks tough, so all credit to those runners out there. But, you know, it's for a good cause, and you know, really happy to see it take flight.
0: Yeah, I can take everything on board there, because I was involved with your minor surf club myself, and doing the runs on the sand and the state title is not easy.
2: No, definitely not.
0: Get about 500 metres into what you think, I'm going to die.
2: Yeah, exactly right,
0: Now, you mentioned SOX. Is that Save Our Kids?
2: Yes, that's right.
0: Right, okay. Can you tell us a little bit about that?
2: Yeah, so basically what I was saying before, an amazing organisation that we're raising money for today. One element of that is training people to assess and look out for youth suicide and those sort of things there. So making sure we're protecting our young people who are, you know, in a very vulnerable stage of their life, and really focusing on that youth mental health aspect. That's one element, but also to that youth empowerment, making sure we're giving them the tools that they need to succeed in life, and also to those tools that can help protect them in that mental health space. So, you know, they're an amazing organisation that have been running now for multiple years, and it's good to see that, you know, this charity event here today is raising funds for that much needed program.
0: Now, pardon my ignorance, so is there a website that the people can go to for SOX?
2: Yes, there is. There is a website. You can just type it into Google. It's really easy.
0: Or they've got SOKS.
2: SOKS. And they've also got a social media presence as well. So I'd encourage people to have a look, see what they're about, and if you can, donate.
0: Right, okay. I know we're not supposed to talk about political events, but...
2: Well, you've got a politician, so you may as well.
0: You're looking forward to the next sitting term? Are you Is there things you'd like to sort of hit out of the park as far as
2: So I suppose I'm lucky in the sense that because I'm in the federal government, my election's not for a little while.
0: Yeah.
2: So, you know, we're halfway through our parliamentary term at this stage. But, you know, we're focusing on multiple different things. But when I think of things that are local, looking at making sure we're broadening and increasing our health presence here on the Central Coast, making it easy to access a GP, putting more medications on the PBS, particularly in that oncology area, those cancer-specific drugs and rare diseases, and also to making sure that, you know, we can keep cheap scripts going so people can get their medications. There should never be a scenario in someone's life where they're having to pick between the rent, putting food on the table, and their essential medications. So that health presence, making sure we're looking at our local infrastructure, our road infrastructure, working with council and the New South Wales government, and then also to, you know, I hold a number of other different committee positions that are a bit different to the normal run of the day health or infrastructure. I sit on the committee for intelligence and security. I'm also the government chair of the US Australia Country Group, so fascinating fields there, particularly that US Australia one.
0: Yeah.
2: But, you know, the rough and tumble that is federal parliament's just been now for the last 2 weeks. So I got to tell you, sitting here looking out at Terrigal Beach talking to you guys, it's I can tell you where I'd rather be.
0: Yeah, and, I sat there sometimes watching Question Time and thinking, it's brutal.
2: It is brutal. But, you know, I found out an interesting fact the other day. Australia's parliament is the only parliament in the world that has questions without notice from an opposition to their government, and also to free-flowing access for their people to watch their elected representatives debate.
0: Yeah.
2: So I think it's, the rough and tumble, and yes, we can criticise, what Question Time is sometimes, but I think when I compare it to other countries in the world, I think, you know, we've got it pretty good and it's worth protecting.
0: We're doing pretty good.
2: We're doing all right.
0: I could just vouch for the oncology thing. I've been through cancer last year. Back in July, I had my first operation for colorectal cancer, and geez, the treatment I received at both hospitals, Gosford Hospital and Gosford Private, I couldn't fault it. My heart and my wishes go out to everyone involved in cancer for the next little while, because it's not nice.
2: It's a rough trot, and I think one of the best investments in that space over the past few years, or past few decades I should say, was that Central Coast Cancer Centre that was established at Gosford Hospital. You know, a lot of work went into establishing that. I always say that New South Wales stands for Newcastle, Sydney, Wollongong.
0: And it
2: still does sometimes. But I think in that space, having our own dedicated cancer centre where local people can access really world-class treatment for a myriad of different pathologies, I think it's an absolutely outstanding service. And I know as the federal member, I know that sits in a state hospital, but I know as a federal member, I will fight tooth and nail to protect that service, you know, for the time that I'm in Parliament.
0: Yeah, as someone who can say that I'm going to be a cancer survivor, I can vouch for everything you just said.
2: Yeah.
0: And I really do appreciate the work both you and Paul have been doing here on the coast.
2: No, thank you, mate.
0: Ladies and gentlemen, that's been Gordon Reid and Paul Barry here at Coast FM 963. The time now is just on 29 minutes to 10 o'clock. Let's hear now from Cyndi Lauper. I'll get up there and let's hear it now.

0: Yeah, what a great show that was. Welcome back, Cotto, with John Sebastian there on the vocals there. The time now is 22 minutes to 10 here at your Better Music Mix Station, Coast FM 963. My name's Brian Dye, taking you all the way through to midday today, here from Terrigal Surf Life Saving Club for the Pat Farmer Quicksand Run. And we'll be talking to Pat Farmer after these sponsors' messages.
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0: Oh, fantastic, mate. It's great to be out here. What a cracker of a day, hey. We're here looking at the ocean here at Terrigal Beach. There's kids running around all over the place. It's fantastic atmosphere. Everybody's happy. You'd think we were in the middle of summer, not the middle of winter.
1: Yeah, I'm
0: not complaining.
1: So the Pat Farmer quicksand run, why quicksand?
0: Because you're trying to go as fast as you can, but the sand is pulling you back all the time and it's slowing you down. So it's a little bit of play on words, but it's tough going out there. You know, I had a lot of people there from Body Movement Gym, Odyssey Training. They're out there, they're very, very fit individuals, and they were struggling, you know. They said they found it really difficult. So it should never be underestimated. But the great thing about soft sand is it strengthens all of your tendons, your ankles, your hips, your knees and everything by doing it. And we live in a beautiful part of the world, so every opportunity you get to get out on the soft sand and walk or run, you should definitely do it. That's right. Well, your body adjusts. Yeah, your body's an incredible thing. It's like having the best four-wheel drive on earth. It's continuously manipulating your movement and adjusting to suit whatever the terrain is, whether you're going up a hill, whether you're going down, whether you fall into a pothole, whether you're going straight. So, you know, it's incredible the way the human body reacts. You've just got to have your mind in the right space and be determined to see everything that you do through to the end.

0: Yeah, exactly. So, yeah, we're very fortunate to have so many good people that genuinely care about what's going on here on the Central Coast. And, you know, I saw the kids there from Terrigal High. In fact, I think they won the school event. You know, strong as could be out there, behaving like a team, acting like a team and performing well and doing their school really well and, you know, showing a lot of pride.
1: So today is a fundraiser.
0: Yes, it is.
1: Yeah, and so you would like this to continue. What's an area we'd like to see the funds be funneled into or channeled into to grow?
0: Well, Rotary have really tapped into the need out there. Let me explain to you. Sox is a bit like Lifeline, but for the younger generation.
1: Yeah.
0: You know, when people are feeling moments of despair and hopelessness, hopefully we like to think that they can pick up the phone, they can speak to somebody at Lifeline. Kids are different. Kids are being bullied. They're having a lot of internal issues. They're worried about what's going on at school, not fitting in, this or that. And the youth suicide rate is incredibly high right across the nation. And the pressure on kids is only getting worse and worse with more and more the social media aspects, because everybody's on there telling you what a glamorous life that they're living, and everybody feels that they're missing out and that they're not living up to expectations. So the pressure on kids is really, really strong. This is where Rotary steps in. Gosford North Rotary Club set up Sox, and they've raised more than $1.2 million over the last 12 years for this cause. They're supporting the kids. They're getting out there into the schools. They're speaking to the kids in the schools. They're available for them. There's a text line. The kids can text questions and get the answers to them, and they can still stay autonomous, you know, anonymous, sorry, with all of that. And, you know, there's just more and more of a need for all of this thing at the moment, and more of a need for kids to be able to get the help that they need when they need it.
1: So with the restrictions on the social media, like for the young kids, is there an accredited site? Is it just Sox? Is it an accredited site they can go to?
0: Yeah, Sox. Say our kids. It's great. It's a great tool for parents to be able to look at. Yeah, to be able to look at, because you know, especially new parents or young parents, they don't know where to go to. They know there's something not quite right with their kids, or they don't know who to talk to about it all, and they can reach out to Sox and they can find out what they need to do, who they need to speak to, who can come and speak to the kids' school, or who can speak to the kids directly, and makes a huge difference.
1: Yeah, it's the agile situation. There's no rule book or guidebook for parenting, is there?
0: There's absolutely not. Mm-hmm. And, you know, we're all individuals. You know, that's proven time and time again with everything that we do. You know, we see people setting world records and other people are setting personal records,
1: sure.
0: You know.
1: Sure.
0: Some people are setting age records and some people are out there in the mainstream. We're all different. We're all individuals. We all have stuff going on in our lives, and it's nice to know that there's somewhere that we can turn to. And that's why this event needs to keep going on. Support here on the Central Coast for our kids needs to continue on, and support for Gosford North Rotary Club needs to continue. And, you know, and it is. And on a day like today, you can feel nothing else but being proud.
1: Okay, one final question. What's the next little while hold for Pat Farmer?
0: Well, next week there is a run at Lulu's Cafe at Kingcumber. So the great thing about that run is it once again is supporting a great young kid. There's a family in the area where this young boy Ollie's got to get brain treatment for a cancer issue that he's got, and he has to go overseas. So once again, local cafe steps up to the plate, says, we're going to give all our proceeds from the day for that cause. We're going to support the cause. We're going to support the family, and we're going to get them overseas to get the operation done. And these are the sorts of things that make Australia what Australia is. It's, you know, it's easy to dwell on the negatives, but at the end of the day, when somebody needs a hand, people are there to be able to help out, and long may it be that way.
1: Brilliant, Pat. Fantastic. Been great to talk to a legend. Okay. Thank you so much for being a part of our broadcast here at Terrigal Beach today for your quicksand run. Pat Farmer, ladies and gentlemen.
0: My absolute pleasure, and Coast FM are doing great work.
1: Thank you so much, mate. Thank you. Let's hear now from Bob Seger.

0: That was Scott English here with a track called Brandy, taking us up to the 11 o'clock news, 10 o'clock news here at Your Better Music Mix Station, Coast FM 963.
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1: It's 10 o'clock. Good morning. I'm Toby Goff. A former AFLW player says the Sydney Swans women's team will have weight on its shoulders as the club plays for the first time since allegations of sexual assault were made against male players. Five Swans stars, including vice-captain Isaac Heaney, have been stood down for the rest of the season over club standards breaches. Victoria's sexual crime squad is investigating assault allegations at a Melbourne hotel on Sunday. No charges have been laid. Former Carlton and GWS player Chloe Dalton has told Today the ongoing investigation will cast a shadow over this afternoon's round.
2: A lot of the time as a female athlete, you're walking into these environments feeling like you have to show that you deserve to be there and show that you deserve to belong. So when incidents like this happen, it feels really close to home, and I think these athletes who are preparing to play today will really be feeling it quite heavily.
1: Fans are threatening to boycott this afternoon's men's game, saying they'll only attend today's AFLW home match. Meanwhile, the state government is pledging $1.5 million for a new school program aimed at preventing child sexual abuse. Developed with the Daniel Morcombe Foundation, the Bright
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1: The 15-year-old boy is now before the courts after being charged with stabbing a teenager on the Central Coast. Carolee Katsimbanis reports.
5: The 15-year-old boy was arrested at Gosford Police Station late Saturday afternoon and subsequently charged with wound person with intent to cause grievous bodily harm. He was refused bail, alleged to have stabbed another 15-year-old boy who remains in hospital in a critical condition after undergoing surgery. Paramedics were called to a home on Painter Lane in Terrigal on Friday night just before 10 o'clock, where they found the 15-year-old victim with a stab wound to the left side of his body. Carolee Katsimbanis reporting.
1: Also making news, rising house prices are driving buyers into the rental market, pushing city rents up by as much as 80% since pandemic freezes ended. And talkback giant 2GB is celebrating a milestone 100 years on the airwaves, first broadcasting to Sydney in 1926. 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Federal Opposition Leader Angus Taylor has joined Luke Grant to pass on his congratulations, saying 2GB has always had a special connection with the community.
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9: 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Your miner's got 17 degrees, same temperature out there at Gorrigan and in Gosford at 5.